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1: Iphakeme letho.
0: Yes, God.
1: Iphakeme kakhulu.
0: Yes, Lord.
1: No, iphakame kakhulu. Call the number
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0: 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8 3 0 7 double 8 5 4 1 6 8 3 0 7 double 8 5 4 1 6 8 3 0 7 double 8 5 4 1 6 8 3 0 7 double 8 5 4 1 6 8 3 0 7 double 8 5 4 1 6 8 3 0 7 double 8 5 4 1 6 8 3 0 7 double 8 5 4 1 6 8 3 0 7 double 8 5 4 1 6 8 3 0 7 double 8 5 4 1 6 8 3 0 7 double 8 5 4 1 6 8 3 0 7 double 8 5 4 1 6 8 3 0 7 double Gaza. We do so. We say, come in, we say, because of Jesus Christ. Moreno. Yes,
2: Baba.
0: Say, I'm Peter. How are you?
2: I'm happy,
0: actually. I'm happy. I'm happy. I'm happy.
2: Yes, Baba.
0: Okay, then we make out for a month.
2: Okay.
0: I'm not
2: going to call a senior.
0: I'm not going to call a senior. I'm not going to call a senior. Okay. Babe, come here, go to Christ, was another letter. Cool, good one, Stella, get to some understanding, Sako, so you never have a place to work. Stella, get to some understanding, so you know, namhlanje siyakhuleka Jehova phezu kwesimo sakhe. 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In the mighty name of Jesus, in Jesus' name, it is done. Amen.
2: Amen.
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2: 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Yes Lord.
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0: 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God bless you.
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Aish. 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I'm Sagazini and 88.4 FM, today's best radio. Oskido, Salima, Argento, Dust, and Bunshap. It's called Tigi 2.0. And before that, Gabriel Liang Star with Tabasi Zondelu Ubala. 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Welcome to the Rise and Rock Breakfast.

0: It's 11 after 6 and on 13 July 2026. It is Health Monday. Let me come on with some things. Bro, good morning.
1: Good morning, sir. Good morning, sir. It's Health Monday.
0: It's Health Monday.
1: Oh, man.
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1: It's Blacky. 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Good morning. Welcome to the Rising Dog Breakfast. 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And the fanelegile la mikamungus bom tunge and anghambing and get it because the whole crew is in the building. Ukona PRO. 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
2: I won't say.
1: Hey. In the malkali alam ngasimna ngalikish. Akali lesbili ngasimna. All right. But ngenga wudu 20 minutes.
2: Oh, okay.
1: Yeah. Because I woke up at 10 past 2.
2: Yeah.
1: You're going to 2 minutes. You're going to get this thing. Because since 2, I'm going to get
2: this.
1: So I'm going to get this thing for the whole night.
2: Wait.
1: I'm going to get TikTok.
2: Wait.
1: I'm going to get a food lap lapo because I think I'm going Begushaw 10 getting lal.
3: RDC, a baby fundi swagging alage panzi, eskulene gezaoge ezincha, etazagu ya bega ganje.
4: I think local government need to use tertiary institutions, especially the research units, so that they will inform their development

0: plans when, after so many years, I joined a district municipality. And I discovered that when they plan their water master plan, they only talk about quick wins to have taps in the gates of the households, but not addressing the issue of the source. As a result, billions and billions were invested for reticulation, and only to find that there is no water coming out of that tap. Then I said something was lacking in this planning.
1: Asilabeleke phambili soludaba oluthi ke loyo osabambe njengominista amaphoyisa kulele uFeroz Khashalla uthi ke kudingeke ukuba ke nezingxoxo ke namanye kamazwe aseAfrika mayelana ke nokufudukela ke kwabantu kwelaleli ke eNingizimu Afrika echaza ke ngalokhu zwakale kanje.
2: Should all be acting in a responsible way to reduce the tensions. We need to have a respectful conversation with our partners, with our sister countries in the African continent, about the terms of migration into what is a sovereign territory of South Africa. We have to be able to have that conversation. South Africa was the last country on our continent to achieve its independence as a sovereign territory of the South African people. That has a commitment to pan-African unity. The decolonization project on our continent produced independent nation states, starting with Ghana in 1957.
1: Mongameli waseMelika uDonald Trump udluliseka amazwi eduduzwa ngokushona-ke kukasenator Lindsey Graham osukwini-ke lwayizolo. 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
8: 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Uhlokokozi ngelomoya igagazi. 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

0: comes with a small Dala Tux in Sax, a young stunner, and Kosazana daughter. God dang you, Zama. Beautiful music indeed. Early in the morning on a Monday.
1: Yeah.
0: I want to say, Mosa, no man, Mosa, no, Ushat no Baba, I have no king. Since I can't kill the man, I bring music on the Sanji Sani. I think you are compiled with the show, Wooty. They give you the best of the best. Gabanda, so we understand. You see, we understand what a situation in Hambaganjan. So, we are now excited with 068-764-9969 Gigdala is all under like a family meeting. And go wish on Jala again, get see us telling an angle. See, poor Rasta Tuma is so polga pie. Come out, die.
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0: 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We really do appreciate you. 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
2: Yes.
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0: Lucky Dube victim siphora saduma isipho lika phaya ngiyathemba ukuthi nibethu busisekile. 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So right now, so kuluma ke nodokotela uDr. Ella Ford njoba sazi ukuthi namhlanje Health Monday oninanda 88.4 FM today's best radio kodwa ke asiqale ke ngala.
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0: 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Yeah.
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0: Volunteer. 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Foodie thing. 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
1: Well, 20 minutes after 7 o'clock, exciting. I'm Shanja. Skulume ke no Doc Otelo Ella Fort. Skulume na every Monday. And Doc is a registered dietitian, healthy lifestyle coach, wellness advocate, we speaker, be entrepreneur, and uphinda kabe founder, yeah, and the CEO, yeah, Elegance Wellness Boutique, a holistic health and wellness practice dedicated to empowering individuals, families, and communities to achieve optimal well-being through sustainable lifestyle changes. Now, July is Mental Health Awareness Month. And mental health affects every community, every family, every workplace, every generation. By taking openly about mental illnesses, so we can replace fear with understanding, isolation and support, and stigma with hope. Now, Doc, good morning. 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
3: Yes, boo boo boo.
1: 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A pleasure having you today, Doc. 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

0: 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So and that's why every year go July is about the mental illness awareness month in South Africa.
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Good morning, welcome to the Rise and Rock Breakfast. And let me tell you, so ngena kwi quiz namhlanje siphetha ama comedian Justice Kubeka hamsana no nonto R. Kodwa ke soqala ngala ngoba siphetha ama comedian nje. 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
0: All right, it's 11 before 8 on Inanda 88.4 FM, today's best radio. Good morning. Welcome to the show. Mangabusanda kuvula ke lo msakazo noma ulalele lo msakazo for the very first time. Now, let me just tell you one more time that kukhona uNonto R namhlanje as well as uJustice Kubheka, Justice comedian Kubheka. UNonto R ke uyabona udume ngama stand up comedy. Futhi ke i-comedy yanonto ehlukile ngoba inokholo phakathi unokasonta laphana. Yabona? So I find la comedy ama comedy show o pro.
6: Hayibo.
0: Eh laphana kube kusontwe laphana. UNkulunkulu uhamba phambili ku comedy show kaNonto. Ubene comedy show not so long ago and you were there bro, I know.
6: Yes. Comedy meets gospel.
0: Meets gospel and nangishiya it's okay. And not justice khona ke naye is on the line. Naye futhi bene comedy show nge weekend. 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
6: Hayi, shuthi wena wafa kusawotolwane.
0: Ukube isithembu lesingabe ngilonkosikazi mina oshiywayo. 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Good morning.
7: Morning. 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
7: Ngiyaphila
0: njani? 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We appreciate you for joining us today. And then yekule quiz. Yeah.
6: Incase ukuphazamisa sibo. 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But angikaze ngimbuze ukuthi wenze kanjani Thabo uNonto R ngoba igama lakhe ngempela uNomthandazo R.
0: Emaku u-R kodwa u-R
6: orobushe isibongo.
7: Yes,
0: okay, so it makes sense.
6: Yeah.
0: Oh, isibongo sakho bani? 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
7: Oh, ubushe. 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
0: yabona? 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
6: ru
0: ru have you born.
7: Ufuna manje ukhipha amagama esingizini, ngeke ngintshele igama lami lezo.
0: Usefuna kuze kube ngathi manje, usefuna kuze kube ngathi manje na who is dead? 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
7: Ninyan. 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
8: Phakela umthakazi.
0: Oh,
8: oh.
6: Use shiyathe ukuqala kwequiz.
0: Oh, sibe quiz njalo.
7: Hey, mangiswa phakela umthakathi nje vele usiheqe.
0: Hey, go manje wazi ukuthi basa ngakulandelela into. Awume awume naleni. Awume nale comedy show yakho
7: wena. Ngiyasazi isizulu.
0: Right. Well, it's a pleasure ukudlala nani namhlanje kuseni, more especially as abantu abasebenza ngokuzikhandla kule ndimini kuyona. I respect you guys, both of you. Yeah. Now, imbuzo ke sibuza is general questions. Khona nethinta ke comedy kancane ke. Ngoba kuthiwa ladies first, ngiqala ngoba namhlanje kuseni.
7: Awusungile.
0: Asihlale phezulu kwaye.
6: Ngiqale ngama rules ke.
0: Yeah, uPros ufundela ama rules very quickly. Mayiqeda ke sizobe sesiqala ke ngawe Nonto kuseni. Good morning.
6: All right.
0: Before funda ama rules, I just want to say that ngicela ukuthi mase siphendula sisheshe.
6: Oh, okay. Okay. All right, each contestant iba no 60 seconds ke. You can answer as many questions as possible and then each answer or it's all right, it's a point. point, then uzothola ama points amaningi uyabuya kusasa. And then ke uma usibo ebuza umbuzo and you do not know the answer yakhona uthi nje pass so that usibo ezodlulela komunye umbuzo. And then ke ohluliwe ke noma ungawenanga sesimnikeza umthoba nhliziyo ukuthi akhethe ingoma.

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0: 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Thank you.
3: Well, ngiyacaba ukuthi kuzwakele asingene kuyona because of time. 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
1: Yes, yes.
3: Let's get straight into it. Siqala ke ngawe nonto ekusene namhlanje. Ngabe continent which continent is South Africa found on? So that's your first question. Man qedwe kubuza lo mbuzo uyaqala 60 seconds. Which continent is South Africa found on?
1: Africa.
3: What is the name of the shape that has five sides? Can I pass? Isiphi silwane esidume kakhulu ngokuphatha izingane zazo ezizifake la kwi pouch ngathi sine pouch lesi silwane?
1: A kangaroo.
3: All right. What do you call the baby of a sheep?
1: Sheep. It's a cub.
3: Which South African province is Kimberley located in? Which South African comedian opened the Abe radio personality odume ngekuthi owenkulumo ezakhayo?
1: Felix.
3: All right. Which gas do human breathe which gas? I'm sorry about that. I'll give you that one. Which gas does human breathe
1: Carbon dioxide.
3: Okay, can I give you this? Which gas do human breathe in to stay alive? Oh. Which gas do human breathe in to stay alive? I'm being titalen, but I can give you that mong I pendul.
0: Which gas do humans breathe in
3: to stay alive? Oh, that was very crazy. I can give you mong I pendul.
1: The oxygen.
3: All right. So pros ukubalela kama questions. How many?
1: She
0: got four right. After.
3: So you got four. Justice, ngikuwe manje kuseni mfethu ready?
2: Ungabuzi indaba zamacontinent, sure.
3: All right, ngeke ngibuze indaba zamacontinent. Asiqale ke ngayo ke kuseni namhlanje mfethu. So what is the opposite of full?
2: Empty.
3: Which planet is known as the blue planet?
2: Pass.
3: Is Tabtabu a spider's name lens emngaki?
2: Six.
3: What do you use to unlock a door?
2: Key.
3: Yiphi isithi eyaziwa njengokuthi is city of roses?
2: Roses.
3: What
2: again?
3: Ungasho ukuthi angiphase. What is the largest ocean in the world?
2: Atlantic Ocean.
3: Okay, what is the name of the South African comedian who created the character Madluphuthu?
2: Oscar Mkutlwa.
3: Which South African comedian is known for the one-man show Black Only?
2: David Kau.
3: Which vitamin do people mainly get from sunlight?
2: Vitamin C.
3: All right, your time is up. Thank you so much. Take vitamin C.
0: Vitamin C.
3: Yeah,
0: we have a problem then because now we told her four, so you need to quickly ask three questions.
3: Okay,

0: 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Which South African comedian is also known by his nickname? Isidlaliso sakhe uSkumba. Wena uzongibizela igama lakhe nesibongo kuphelele.
1: Nonto.
0: Nonto? Uba uqalile.
1: Hawu, kusho kuma.
0: No, no, justice, justice. I'll give you this one. I'm a comedian. Which TV talent competition has featured a stand-up comedian as a contestant? Is it Amazi or later win? No, no. a TV talent competition yagiya featureisha I comedian la khona la eThekwini
2: yo bamina ngiyazi yele
3: so you think you funny
0: ubani
3: so you think you're funny
0: okay no aguyona yona bro
1: justice
0: no it's not it's justice
1: expect
0: Aye, guys. Why ngazi? Okay, let's pass. Ngoba anazi. What do comedians usually hold when performing stand up on stage? Nonto?
2: All right.
0: During a comedy performance, what do audiences usually do if they enjoy the jokes?
3: No,
1: I laugh.
0: They laugh. Thank you so much. So a TV talent competition we were talking about. Besikhuluma about SA's Got Talent. Umomisho futhi lesikhuluma ngaye guys. Thank you so much. Justice Iphi ngomthandi ukuthi sikhiphe ngayo namhlanje as umthoba dliziyo. Amanje uNoto ubevele kodwa eshilo wathi bu. Uthe yibu khetha ingoma ushilo uNoto.
3: Emission kaNkulunkulu. We are all winners in the eyes of
0: God.
1: Yes. Whatever.
2: Sector Ranger Justice must be so book.
1: Wow, yeah, follow go 078-088-6382. 078-088-6382. WhatsApp or call. Number Justice Cooper, comedian on social media.
0: Thank you. Seba Kulu Nonto, Abantu Baglandela Ganjani, Subuya Gisuzala Nawe Nanto Kusas.
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0: Roger, network. I Europe with all the justice. Thank you so much. Guys. Thank you so much, guys. We really do appreciate you. All right, it's your news.
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1: Ailis paramedics responded to a shooting incident on Blackburn Road near Park Road in the Durban North area. Paramedics arrived on scene to find multiple security personnel and SAPS already in attendance with the road closed off. Medics were shown to a vehicle with multiple gunshots in it. Medics found a female believed to be in her 40s who had sustained multiple gunshot wounds, and unfortunately there was nothing paramedics could do for her. She was declared deceased on the scene. Paramedics were then alerted that two other people had been injured as well. A delivery biker was struck whilst allegedly driving past the scene when it was occurring. He had stopped down the road and paramedics stabilized the man before transporting him to a nearby hospital for the further care that he required. A child had also sustained minor injuries and was transported to hospital for further care.
0: Ungumeya kumasipala wasemngene uChris Pappas notholeke ngeqoma iqembuke lakhe leDemocratic Alliance iDA ukuthi kaphinde kameleke lomkhandlu kukhetho lohulumeni basekhaya oluzayo ngoNovemba usedalule ukuthi ke usumningi kakhulu komsebenzi asebewenzile kusukela ngonyaka ka-2024. 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
2: And then that's local government. Local government is the potholes, it's cleaning the refuse, it's cutting the grass, it's being with your communities. So, yeah, since 2024, that's what we've been doing. We had a mandate to work. We had a mandate to make sure that our municipality can deliver. And that work requires us to roll up our sleeves, put on the gumboots, and do the hard work. So we don't have any loans. We don't owe Eskom any money. We are paid up with all our creditors. And that is difficult. It is difficult. There's a lot of needs out there. And what you don't want to do as a municipality is to continuously put the burden of your own failures or your own pressures onto residents. So, you know, it's easy for a failing government just to say we're going to charge residents more. People must fork out more for our inefficiencies, for government's failures. So we try very hard not to do that, but at the same time making sure that our municipality is a functional institution.
0: Uphenyo lezinsuku ezintathu mayelana nokushona ka-Anele Dembe lihlelelweke ukuqala enkantolo kamantshi yaseKapa namhlanje. 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
3: The inquest that's normally done is a judicial investigation, and it's normally headed by a judge or a magistrate. And if one breaks it down now for the layman, normally first what they want to identify, and although we know that Anele Tembe was the person who was deceased, they normally would try and first establish what is the identity or who's the person in question that died at this incident or accident or whatever we want to call it. Then one needs to look at whether this cause of death of this person, was it natural or was it unnatural? Unnatural meaning that some act or some omission, an omission is where you didn't do anything. An act is where you did something. Did an act occur or was there an omission on a part of a person or organization or government that led to the death of this person? And thereafter, one can now say, is there somebody, if it's unnatural, that actually caused the death of this person?
0: Umlilo omkhulu ogasele kwelaseBangkok osukunikelwa izolo ebusuku ubulale kwengenani abantu abangu-27 kwalimala-ke inqwaba njengoba kube sekuthunyelwa-ke abantu-ke abaningi kwizakhiwo-ke zesikhashana. 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

DJ Lega Zinqumalo KC Driller bethi ngiyasindelwa ekuseni namhlanje. 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
1: Good morning, Kajeni. Good morning, Mkatsini. Good morning, Breakfast Team, the Rise and Rock Breakfast Team, nabalaleli. 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Niyaphila namhlanje?
2: We are good, we are healthy.
0: It's right thinking as we figure now. I hope ukuthi bungadlali nawe banoi.
2: Hey, financial things.
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0: 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Just to be sure. 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Also my business basemphakathini because bakhona akhona ama but the question is who really keeps le economy ya kuma township alive.
1: Okay, and this thing yazi ukuthi every Monday siyakhuluma about ama practical ways vele to understand the economy and make better financial decisions. 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
1: Life would nje almost come to a standstill, and it did, you know, ukhuluma kahle ukhuluma ngesikhathi selooting. And ingakho ke namhlanje the question is who is really keeping the township economy alive? Uyabo uma siza nje la sigcile nje current affairs wise like South Africa we continue to face ama economic challenges. Many businesses are under pressure. Customers become more careful with how they spend their money. Ama families are making difficult financial decisions every single month. Yet despite these challenges, something incredible is happening, guys. Something incredible is happening across ama townships. People continue to wake up every single morning and create ama opportunities. Some abavula ama business, abanye are selling products online, abanye are providing services, abanye they are employing other people. That is economic growth at community level. Economic growth at community level. So uma siza la township economy, Mkhathini and Gatsheni mlaleli wami, when we hear the word economy, abaningi basuke becabanga ukuthi sikhuluma ngamakhampani amakhulu listed on the stock exchange. But the economy is much bigger than that. It is the woman selling gawamagunyela before the sunrise. You understand? It's the young man washing cars. It's the salon owner. It's the people or the person fixing ama cell phone. Ngoba angithi niyazi nani kuthiwa bahambe kwenzekile ukunya kwenzekanga. Kodwa nalaba bakhona lana sinabo abantu who are fixing ama cell phones on a daily and they are living on it, you know. We've got ama mechanics in, we've got umama lo baka ama keke lapha ekhaya, you know. So with the young people we even have laba bageza ama logo and managing is social media. Those businesses, they all feed ama families, they create jobs, and they keep money circulating within ama communities and they deserve to be recognized, right?
0: Yeah.
1: So nginembuzo eminingi ke namhlanje nangomunye umbuzo. Are we supporting our local businesses?
3: Local football association wala kwaMashu as LFA wala kwaMashu. 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

0: 0687649969 KO Danya Devs as well as Scott Mapuma Hotela. Good morning. It is 14 minutes before 9 o'clock. So as per Anje, I'm a commercial family meeting before we bounce and I'm Sanje Xeni Mazola.
1: No, but I'm not going to get any panoi. I'm just born in Geneli Panoi. Come in and say, what's a panoi scam? Bravo. And I know I want Genelo win. Congratulations. But I will never believe what there's such a thing or what's more fagging my lenga, who be my lenga, Ungas now what's Loma Rienz Ranja. I'm going to say yes, Lunga Etsy. If it's good to be true, always what I call it. And the men are even better. If it's good to be true, I'm going to be called Papa.
0: How? You know, good to be true, first of all, a stock failing. What is scam? We, you know, me, Panoi, it's a joke, it's stock fail. Well, my mother, T. Panoi, I hear champions, I bought on today. Panoi. Aban Bakona, as we see, Dengitana, and Bakona, Sebea, Vuma, Magic TV Panoi. So I saw I barely panoi, and we asked, we said, so pass. So it's up to you. We say, when Zaranjani, Prince, I guess, I'll pass now. So now, Sebea challenge with Thai, very great danger. Umgozip corn. But it's entirely up to you, it's how to maneuver. It's an inlet paneling a pass now.
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0: Let's check out Mthombeni, excellent Mthombeni, Molo.
3: Basalas, Pin and Beginner Studio, Navalali Makaya, Okuma, Sipo, Rasatu, Maisopo, Rapa, Baba, I may be wrote a well in Matatia. Yeah, Otabin Lenin Wilson, I would have charged a family meeting. I mean, again, the Bazai, just in the Kuruba, in the Bazamapa, which I guess given it all. I guess I need to allow no Kumagano or Don Gibalega, that was one billion now. Yeah, mina nje into engilaza nje yona ngilotho nje kuphela hayi okunye nje hayi ngiyabonga kakhulu hayi ngibaleka ngenyawo zombili ibhanoi nje alidlaleli nhlobo kuyona ngibonge umsakazi
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2: aliwike le
0: 0687649969 0687649969 Birthday, hit us up with 0687649969 0687649969. Right, Major League DJs, Tato Hatsi, Tabs of the Soul, as well as United Audio. Good morning.

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0: Danko Mahlambisa, thank you. This is Inanda 88.5 and today's best radio. I see you. Zala. 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
0: 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And Tomato.
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4: We are in discussion with relevant authorities and stakeholders.

0: progress for the process of scaling down our efforts and deployment of resources for this process in the Musina in particular. We envisage a phased scaling down of the process which will not negatively impact or compromise both the deportation and repatriation processes we are undertaking. The reality is that these temporary measures, which are costly to our fiscus, were never meant to be permanent. A total of 53,449 foreign nationals have been processed for either deportation and repatriation, which is dominated by the following. Malawians are actually at the point of 80%, followed by the Zimbabweans and Mozambicans. Repatriation to countries beyond SADC amounts to 2,615 and include the returns to Kenya with a total of 431 Nigerians.
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3: Lalela uhlelo lwakho luyintandokazi iTheku Talk mahlonto wonke. 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

Kamala Cole Sandy, Utsingas Fella, Lagunanda 88.4 FM. Before this one gave you our topic, Betty, he'll make your way in Belia and Zinjela, Nasitanium. Some local was in Pila. Good morning, good morning, good morning. Tell me to Pila for Subin and Bella Sondo M90, Bacono Dogo de la Betsun and Sanjak Saini, Subscun Mazones and Pila Con Manzini, Besanangalago 11 o'clock, Subestola Futi, Ugluleco was in Pilo, Nobusi, Busisi Windlovu. Otherwise, Conal Tabo Sambot, Jesus Nigas and my health tips, Bese KC, your connector in the mix of everything that we're going to be doing. I'm Clanjak Sane, so connector Lapago 068 764-9969. Most definitely, beautiful music is coming your way. Ekamangundo Ningwaga had even Sembuzi Uben and Bella Sondo M90 Nepe Pile. Press I Nazasu Uinige Uisholominelli message. Ukuthi nje ngizokuphatha kahle.

Shukamnando Tamiya, you put a move on my heart. Lagunanda at 8.4 FM. Before this one, gave you press. It's a patsa gahle, and that's a promise I make as well. Listen, se connects at 068-764-9969. Last week, Tuesday, category World Safety Food Day. World Safety, no man, it's a World Food Safety Day. Last week, Tuesday. 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
3: Lifestyle audits are being implemented by this SSA, by the State Security Council, which agency which falls under the minister in the presidency, Minister Shaveni. Together with the SIU, they are conducting lifestyle audits. I don't have the figures on me now, but they are being conducted, and I have asked the minister for regular updates on the outcomes of those audits, because clearly lifestyle audits is one element in our armory to improve probity and accountability, because it's very clear that there are people in law enforcement at the top who are trying to accumulate wealth through corrupt means, through influence peddling and so forth, before the Madlanga Commission of evidence concerning criminal intelligence.
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8: So connect to 0687649969. We're talking about the World Food Safety Day that was on the 7th last week Tuesday. 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

0: Gama lakhe uSmart, Smart Black Mampondo, Hamsan and Nom, Swanky Saini, Coffee, Betty Boya, Lagunanda at 8.4 FM. Coming back to your comments, we're talking about the food safety. 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
1: Baba, once into expire, it's also poison on the left. Especially in Danega, especially in Damukola. So, yeah, not talking. 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We are Kupuga Namsan. 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

zamajobe akusemnandila kwinanda e-8.4 FM taking us to exactly 4 minutes before 10 o'clock. Talking about food safety, easy for the lesser taking sensing my foot bone as trinasis exposure goes on manga besing as wuja or sensingeni elamgelegile kuba norovirus, which is the leading cause of your foot bone. It is highly contagious. It causes acute symptoms like vomita, and can survive on surfaces for weeks in norovirus. Salmonella typhi. Salmonella ge yonage ai. It causes some fever like. It's a life-threatening illness. While it common, salmonella is a top contributor to isigulo, specifically classified in the big five of the foodborne diseases due to its severity and the ability to cause a prolonged high fevers, and it is systematic infection. Besoba kono e coli, siya sezo angempela enda ba eke coli, ama bishete ngolile, na yo futhi produce ama toxins that can cause severe abdominal cramps, ubene diarrhea, and potentially it's a life-threatening complications. Ingawakhoza futhi ni kidney failure. 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It's an intestinal infection. 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It is incredibly easy to transmit via contaminated water kanye futhi ne poor hand hygiene. 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It is often spread when an infected food handler ethinta ukudla without proper washing of izandla. 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
4: The incident, the way they are happening or taking place, is in a form of hit and run, and the information is difficult to have at this stage because people seems to be not, you know, prepared to come forward. Taking what happened yesterday itself, they were very, very not eager to talk much what had happened, irrespective.

0: To say they were not aware of it, they had the shots coming out, but we couldn't get anything as quick as possible so that we can add to the situation and deal with it as quick as one would like to see it happening. So with the issues are the same, the way they are taking place is true. The only thing is to say what is the motive and all that, it becomes a problem to us. We don't get it all right. It's a matter of hit and run, and we are definitely following on that.
1: Sakamuzi saseMelika isebenzela kinhlangano yosizo leDemocratic Republic of Congo GRC sihlolwe satholakala ke sinegcwane leibhola nokuvezwe kiUSCDC kanye ke Center for Disease Control and Prevention 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

0: Ntando hamsana nobekezela bathi amanzi la kamakhona aphindame hey asaz yes asaz isikhathe 14 minutes after 10 o'clock la kunanda 88.4 FM. Good morning and welcome to the second hour Sindawonge sikhuluma ezempilo ngikuthembisile ukuthi uDokotela Manzini uzobe khona nathi namhlanje kuseni sikhuluma ke ngeilonda evele emaphashini umkhuhlane esiwaziyo bizo ngeyimonia namhlanje kuseni uDokotela uzosichazela kabanzi sikubingelele baba niyaphila
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Now what happens, big airline giants bathi yazini yathi British Airway wena Norway mawukuthi siyanidla siyanihlula nizofaka ilogo yethu in all your social media platforms for the day. Ninowe yathi wena British makuthi siyanidla siyanishaya nizofaka ilogo yethu in all your social media platforms for the day. And guess what, by shying away, by battling away, and then in a way had to put the British Airway logo in their social media platforms across. Yo, I was laughing at the comments. First comments was a British Airway. It's in J. The logo looks good on you. Yo, boom, nandi loyam shala loyana. Yo, gusandi loyam shala. Two giants. Two giants. Imagine branding for another big giant for the day. You know, yo. The comments. Whew. I was laughing throughout the day, Zolo. Bengdo yung buya lang yung chaku si Batsin. And imagine in a way eating the humble pie. Oh, God. Yeah, that is so funny. That is so nice. I was like, wow. Who would have imagined two giants, two airline giants, you know, doing such a move. That's what caught my eye over the weekend. You know, this what made me laugh. It made my day. It really made my day. So I don't know about you, but if you don't mind, share with us. And I was like, wow. No way. What did you get yourself into?

0: some people will give anything to be called winners. Some people would just give anything to be called kings and queens. I'd give anything from Gerard Levy. It's taking us here exactly 13 minutes before 11 o'clock. Yine Club Umxhele over the weekend. Donza mihlakho. Yakujabulisa. Mhlawumbe yakuphatha kabi. You know, talk to me. Lagu 0687649969. I just shared mine. Namanje ngisayihleka. Namanje comments are still pouring in, you know, days after the match is gone. But they were rivals for 90 minutes and friends forever. Clearly, friendship between British Airways and Norwegian Airways. So we don't know. Are they friends forever? But they were rivals for 90 minutes. It's British Airways. We tried to warn them. They didn't listen. Oh, but I loved. Zamo.
1: Morning, my natural.
0: Morning, babe.
1: It's a black, it's beautiful.
0: La la la.
1: We
0: are love it.
1: That's a natural. Kero bingele la ma vaping bingele dating bingele bukolose bingele bongsele na vina. La la la. I'm just cutting hele kala ke so tento. I'm having a windy busy na corn. Got a thin man. Didn't come on. I'm just so yes, we're just when you go natural. Oh, Indonesia.
0: Oh my goodness, what is it that happened over the weekend? What is it that happened over the weekend that really caught your eye and you were like, Aibo, what is going on? What is happening? Talk to me, Lagos 0687649969. I'd really love to hear from you. This is Zonke Richard.

0: It is Onke Tikana, Richard, One Day Album, Richard Lagunanda at 8.4 FM. Namutanda Zilo, what's your presence, teacher? What's in Don and joining Kizzy now? Good to go by now, Tanda Zile, Siatabula Kulu, Oyala Zutaba. Again, Buying is the Laguna Gashambisa. Dombi, Yazu to Tesla Specialist in Day Kalagash, Say Kala Piambele, I say Kalila.
1: I'm not Pungani, so Mosa. Smongum didn't go Sazan to Wiggy the Sensing of the Sagash. A cold. So Wonga Kumo Sarajo was a show of Sanga, the same modern to me, dog, we are not the list of the minutes and customer for the mutual insurances. Then you get a Ivan, I've seen Nado. Give you a long Ivan that Tammy the Ekiasis. Come Nasses in Shims and Zinfla, listen Yazil, Gavach edited the water out in Jane, in Don Yassi, to use cast. My daughter, and the person of the same by the so John, Jesus, I will be sober as long as so long and I will be sober as long as I Mrs. Bani, Ubani Kamalak, and then I will son who also in the courses. Amen.
0: Okay, as Pindus will pin them both.
1: And about number one, number two, that's also once a land, Isam, that's 2020. Amen.
0: Okay, as we pin the foot on Bozo, Clampus Padelana.
1: And then I will son with a panas with a bit of an old son. Oh, Mrs. Bani, Ubani Kamalak, and then I will son.
0: Okay. 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
2: 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And people are gossiping about other people. You heard what I said, we don't gossip about people, we don't destroy other people's characters in order to try and build ours. Okay, the Bible says a good name is to be desired. So if anybody destroys another person to build his reputation, you must know that person is dangerous. Stay away from that person. What we wish is that wonga mawota kona bakwazi kuthatha yabani manje ngithi kubo fanele bakhuleke kakhulu but number 2 basebenze kakhulu.
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3: own evidence. If it leads to all of them again, therefore they will be arrested as per the way we did with the other one. We don't know what is happening behind closed doors somewhere. Therefore, we will just take it as it is. That's why, if you see, the magistrate doesn't only take what the lawyers are saying. They've got to confirm that you, as the accused, agree. And that's what was important. And therefore, we really do not want to speculate on what the reasons might be. We had the deal arranged and finalized. Only thing that changed was the sentence. Therefore, we expected him to accept it, but we don't know what would have happened behind those doors. We wanted that to happen because we wanted to move and finalize this case. It's not only because of the people that we're going to get, but also it will reduce the time to deal with this matter, because now we don't have to go all the way and then deal with this matter. It will be in our interest that this matter is finalized quickly, but now it means we are going full force with the matter.
1: Inani elisemthethweni ke labashonile ngenxa yokuzamazama komhlaba okubili okubuyike eVenezuela yasenyukela finyelele cishe ku 4,500 njengoba kuhulumeni ebike ukuthi abantu abangaphezulu ka 19,500 sebehlala ke makamu ngenxa ke yokubhujiswa. 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

love this from Maleo Tibaba. It's a beautiful one. I'm loving the message on the song. Taking us to exactly 14 minutes after 11 o'clock. Welcome to the last hours in the morning. 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
1: 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the individual sounds that make up lelo gama and also once we know the individual sound we must be able to recognize those sounds after recognizing those sounds we must be able to combine them so that 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actually be able to read to actually be able to recognize lelo gama and eventually read so kuba nzima ke kakhulu uma ngabe ke ungakhoni ukufunda into ephambi kwakho lokho ke bese kudalela ukuthi 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

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If ukuthi into kanjalo for instance, then you know ukuthi definitely with therapy yethu you're gonna be targeting exactly that which is what the child is actually struggling with or what the child is actually struggling to do. 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actually these individual sounds that have been broken down mangabe ngwahlanganisa anginikeza leli gama. 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

0: talk about somebody who knows what he wants. That's Naima K. What's under the Miley? Loving this one. I can't sex in Jongomfano was go to Funan Baggits. I we cannot beat around. I can't sex in Jongomontos was and was go to Funan Baggits. Yabonomonto was go to Funan buffets. Oh, I can come to Motion Jangana Loem Sabin. Anyway, Sabuya Sizala. We are Zamumzala, eh, Edwa. Ogasham is Ubuzilla was Obani. Oyang getting on my Fridays. Ogozos motivator. Gaba Fridays, Ubano, Cholunga, no, Mrs. Bani. I, Osabatoyaza, Momsala, la Gala. Nagas, it was a map tellies, Uzamil, Uzamap tellies, Sassina, molest heart. She's a certified chartered accountant, Sassina on Wednesday. Go to corner, Lostraluba, Nying, and my Fridays, as was motivator. Oh, Mam Fundi, she is an author, she is a public speaker, Unenguaduti. Relationships and all that jazz. 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
0: 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I'm willing is a grand and Pella Spalim Champions of a Victor Bank. And when your fist would buy it all the airtime, our Madame is so saying as our pin the lemon for the airtime. Kanjan Smile.
2: I was being read in Dundon.
0: Molo, the pillar.
2: Combs from Dodos. 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
0: One child.
2: 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I womb some logum Clara 9. 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

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She's an author, she's a mamfundisi, she's a public speaker. Uma kuthi it rings a bell usangasitshela mhlawumbe i-airtime le ilinde wena, we'll never know.

Apostle Bini Kamala here to know evil before the sun gave you night. It's Wele Kanya, Lagunanda at 8.4 FM, taking us to exactly 6 minutes before 12 o'clock. I'm going to be making way for Mr. Zondi on lunchtime fixes Otlala Nawe, all the way till 3 o'clock and hand over the baton to Abo Kanan and Tambama. Okay, Ngiyabona la, Unicole. We are talking about Shambis. Okay. Is on Jelago, the Bush of Sagako is like only a time. We shall carry over. Sisters of my food success. Got a woman to some fun and I'm trying to go by Naye, Nama Fridays as a motivator, or no Monday Mshongo. Does it ring a bell? No Monday Mshongo. She's a motivational speaker. She's a mom Fundisi, and I'm not a palile at 11 all the jazz. Relationship and all the jazz. 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

0: No, minang sa zokse ka 1 hour. 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
0: On that note, allow me to jet out of here. Tomorrow is going to be another day to do what we love the most, called radio. 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
1: The process of deportation will continue under the theme engangeni ngesanga yafosha, meaning that those who enter our borders without a permission, they are breaking the law. Operations are continuing all over the province. Even on the 13th of June, 250 of the undocumented foreign nationals were caught by the police, were arrested by the police, and they were taken for processing and deportation. That operation is going to continue in order to ensure that whoever is undocumented will have to correct the issue of being undocumented, including employers who are employing the undocumented foreign nationals. They will be arrested. We will continue. We are working with the society to say they must report to the police. Whoever is employing an undocumented foreign national, they report to the police that when they do so, they are breaking the law.
0: Amaphoyisa kwa-SAPS athi ke qalileke uphenyo ngemomva ukuthi kwesifazane dutshulwe wabulawa endaweni yaseDurban North. 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
2: You know, Advocate Behari is the head of legal and risk services at the Ekurhuleni municipality. His role was to advise legally when it comes to the issues pertaining to the unlawful use of blue light. We know that Julius Mkhwanazi is the one who signed the contract that would allow a company that belonged to Ed Matala, a VIP company, where civilian vehicles were installed with blue light. And by law, only the police can use blue light. No any other person can use blue light, whether it's a VIP security company, as long as it doesn't fall under the police, they cannot use blue light. But they were allowed to use blue light by Mkhwanazi. And then he was suspended. After he was suspended, and then Advocate Behari, he's the one who was supposed to advise HR on how was the matter supposed to be handled. But he...
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It's such a great one indeed this afternoon. This one taken from a Shekinah as well as a Brandon Juju. And it's to say you love me. Just say it. And then we all be good. Otherwise, how you doing? You doing good? Hey, listen, it's a Monday. Oh, you have finally made it. Well, we are definitely going to be doing this over 823 this afternoon, 16 minutes after 12. 068-764-9969. That's 068-764-9969. Hello, back. Thank you, Ndoni. She's definitely going to be back tomorrow, bright and early. 9 to 12. Sibuvubela isizwe. From here, the lunchtime fix with myself, Otulani Zondi. 2-3.

0: It's Miles Smith, Hold Me in the Dark. 0687649699. 24 minutes after 12 o'clock. You're logged on to the best and hanging out with me, Tulani Zondi. This is the Lunchtime Fix. Hey, listen. The National Council of SPCAs has actually confirmed the arrest of two men in separate investigations into the alleged, listen to this, alleged sexual abuse of animals in Mpumalanga and KwaZulu-Natal following months of investigation by its special project unit. So according to NSPCA, the Foxcrafts Mpumalanga inspectors are actually executing a search warrant and found two dogs. One of the dogs alleged matched an animal seen in video evidence gathered during the investigation. So both dogs were actually removed to a place of safety for forensic veterinary examination. So a suspect was actually arrested and remain in custody. So the case has been postponed to the 27th of July, 2026 for further investigation. Emma Sabatin, La Wazulu Natal. Inspectors removed 15 goats from property. The SPCA actually says evidence suggests that at least three Walizimbuzi has been sexually abused. A man reported to be a teacher was arrested but later released from the custody after the controlled prosecutor at the Ulundi Magistrate Court declined to enroll the matter pending further SAPS investigation. So he is expected to be summoned back to court once the police investigations is completed. And then you get to hear about these things. I'm like, what? Animals? Yeah. It's crazy, ne? Too crazy. Too crazy. Send me a voice note. Let me check in with you guys. Let's check in. Mahlambisa.
1: Yes.
0: Thank you.
1: Now we Amen.
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2: ALS paramedics are currently mobile to a structural collapse in Ananda, north of Durban. More than 10 people have been reported injured, with multiple being

0: trapped underneath the rubble. Multiple paramedics from ALS Paramedics and other services are mobile, together with search and rescue from Metro Police and SAPS. Further updates to follow.
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3: under the overall supervision of the National Director of Public Prosecutions. So the Minister of Police certainly has no role in influencing or its decisions. But of course, it's now clearly in the public domain that there appears to be divisions that cut across law enforcement agencies right at the very top. That is most concerning because it compromises law enforcement and accountability. This inquiry into IDAC before the Madlanga Commission is going to be very important at explaining exactly what's going on.
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0: Oh, such a great one indeed this afternoon. This one today from Smash and Tantamafu as well as the Naima K. Some more. All right, 0687649969. It is the number you can able to use right now. So you are still tuned in to Inanda 88.4 FM. Today is the best radio. As we always, we bring you conversations that matter. So now, one of the biggest conversations currently taking place in South Africa is around the future of public procurement. So the system government uses to buy goods and services. Public procurement plays a very critical role in saving in service delivery, infrastructure development, job creation, and also ensuring opportunities for businesses, particularly SMMEs, though. Yeah? So the timing couldn't be more important, though. With the 15th of July deadline fast approaching for the public and to submit comments on the draft public procurement regulations. So government is calling on citizens, business stakeholders to have their say and before the regulations are finalized. So the discussion comes after when the country continues to grapple with the concerns around procurement irregularities and as well as corruption. So highlighted by the findings emerging from the Madlanga Commission, many South Africans are actually asking whether these new regulations will strengthen accountability, improve transparency, and also ensure public funds are spent more effectively. To help us able to all unpack this and about this proposed regulations means for ordinary South Africans, municipalities as well as government departments, and also business communities, and we are joined by Chief Executive Officer of the Public Procurement Institute, that's a PPI, Mr. Nduduzo Ngema on Inanda 88.4 FM. Baba, we are Pila. I'm very good, Mabse, and it's a good pleasure to have you, Namhlanje. And this is Okuluma about, but I mean, for my listeners, Mr. Ngema, and who may not be familiar with a public procurement, what exactly is a draft public procurement regulations? And then why am I ordinary South Africans should want to know about?
1: Babuzundi, ngicabanga ukuthi lesi sihloko esikhuluma ngaso namhlanje si affect wonke ama South Africans. 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
1: So I can't think of anyone right now. Yeah.
0: Regulation 56. It's a system that would I say, human corner and other
1: Yeah.
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1: Right.
0: So I call the category of preference. The set aside the MSC Tendile Regulation 56 is a wonder look. Oh, to Saka Kulu, very good. It's in a common in Bandele. It's all color is handed me above 20 million.
1: Okay.
0: If it is all zondi, zondi no more on game, Abenza no service, but on any number abatard. 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
1: Let's talk about let deadline for e-public comments. Umhlaka 15 July. And what is that? Yeah. Why is it important for our citizens or as well as our businesses in Jay and to participate before the date?
0: Sicelile kumholi we BEE Commission and the Black Management Forum.
1: Yeah.
0: Ne NAFCOC, namakhosi. 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
1: 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Act,
0: chapter 8 of the Systems Act, section 76. 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
1: 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No. Yeah.
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1: That is something, ne?
0: So okay, yeah. This thing is thing as well as South Africa, not just on my business plan.
1: Yeah.
0: Woba and goes back in 7 days. I need to buy a bit of a cash on this company.
1: Sure. Yeah.
0: As in the leading companies, as a sponsor, as a donor, man, just a was a good school in the country. Look, Woba, see, so lose it in the way. And let me tell you, just there's like a cool of the blood.
1: Ah, but you know what? Gifuna check, Mr. Ngem, ukuthi just in conclusion to this, yeah, what does a fair, transparent, and effective public procurement system mean for a future, yeah, Mr. Africans?
0: Okwamanje ngathi umubuka le mthetho as a whole kuningi isikhathi esingekho. 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
0: Yes.
1: My brother, and just one more time, and Ilya, website again?
0: www.procura.co.za. 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
1: I hope you find this discussion informative and our thanks once again to Mr. Nduduzo Ngema, CEO of the Public Procurement Institute, and for joining us and able to help us understand why these draft regulations matter and why even South Africans has an opportunity to help shape them before the public comments deadline. Baba Ungema, thank you so much Baba for iskhathi sakho.
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2: You've been seeing the fluctuations in terms of the numbers, and I must indicate that the numbers that we have received yesterday were less than 1,000. We managed to register 694, and then we managed, of that 694, we managed 64 people. We then ensured that one bus goes to Mozambique with 64 people. Then when you look at Malawians, and because Malawians have always been our huge numbers, yesterday we only managed to load 6 buses where we took 377 Malawians to Malawi, and then when we look on the side of the Zimbabweans, we only loaded 3 buses. So the numbers were a little bit lower yesterday, less than 1,000, but as you can see today, we kept on saying this remains a moving target, and then you'll never be certain as to how many people will be coming over.
0: Unobhala jikelele wezizwe esihlangene Antonio uphinde ke waveza ukukhathazeka okukhulu ngokulwa ke kabusha kwezimpi empumalanga ephakathi ngokwesitatimende esiveleke kumkhulumeli ke wakhe uveze ke 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

0: beautiful, lovely, nice, good music on a Monday. I need to find out exactly which one are you going to be able to go with out of these songs that we have already played for you for the lunchtime fix. A slow jam. So we kicked off the slow jam with Tony Braxton, Spanish Guitar. And then it was Joe Thomas with I Want to Know. And then Tamia, Loving You Still, as well as this one we just played now, Boys to Men, Never. 0687649969. That's 0687649969 right now. Let me check in with you guys. Let me find out exactly what is it and which one are you going to be able to choose out of these songs. I see Thandazile Gumede. How are you, Thandazile? You good? I just hope you're doing great. Uthi Mr. Zondi, ngiyakubingelela ngenginawe nje baba kuze kulamulele lo hora elinomona danko. I know. Let's go for the news. Sibusiso wakasithole sekhona sitshela ukuthi kwenzakalani ezweni sakhile. The news headlines.
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1: 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Izwi lethu kuphela elindizi laphezulu. Uhlobo kubuzi. 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

0: Oh, such a great one indeed. This is Inanda 88.4 FM. Today is the best radio, the official sound. 20 minutes away from 2 o'clock. 2 o'clock smack. It would definitely be the news, a full bulletin. This one taken from Ndatestana. Sabasai teaming up with the Touchline. Izandla Phezulu. You good? Hopefully you're doing great. All right. Cancer remains one of the leading health challenges facing South Africans, but medical experts continue to remind us that early detection can make all difference. So unfortunately, abantu abaningi, particularly those living in rural areas or underserved communities, are actually diagnosed too late because of the limited access to screening services, lack of awareness, or ENG just generally. But the good news is, organizations like Pink Drive are actually working tirelessly to bring that gap by taking free cancer screening services directly into communities through mobile screening units. So making prevention and preventative healthcare more accessible to those who need it most. So it's also important to remind that while breast cancer is often associated with abantu besifazane, men can also develop breast cancer, believe you not. Making awareness and early screening vital for everyone. So joining us today is Ndokozo, a breast cancer educator, patient navigator, as well as a breast cancer survivor who understands this journey from both professionally as well as personally as well. So she is going to be sharing why early detection is so crucial, critical, and challenges many communities face in accessing healthcare, and what this latest Pink Drive campaign and means for South African and thousands of South Africans expected to benefit in the coming days. Ndokozo, thank you so much for taking time and to be in the 11.4 FM Namhlanje.
1: Hi to you and your listeners. Thank you for having me. Yeah, it's a big day. Say done for it already.
0: Oh, already? You guys are doing the work. That's perfect. Ndokozo, thank you so much for taking time. So to begin with, please tell us a little bit about yourself, your journey, as well as a breast cancer survivor, educator, and patient navigator as well.
1: Of course. For me, I'm very passionate about education, mm-hmm. especially for abantu basekhaya.
0: Yeah.
1: Because see, mina ngangazilutho when ngithola ukuthi ngine lump. Angisho thina abantu sifuna ukuthi ize ibe painful.
0: Yeah.
1: So the early stages are painless. So I was fortunate that my daughter bumped into me, and she was educated at school.
0: Yeah.
1: And if wengafundanga indaba ye self breast examination and signs and symptoms, I don't think I'll be alive today.
0: Ooh.
1: So that's why education ibaluleke kakhulu and awareness to our communities, you know. And when I was diagnosed, I was 36 years of age, and I had to go through the whole regime of treatment. I started with chemotherapy, and it was operation. After operation, I had to do a radiation for 8 weeks, going to the hospital like I'm working there. From Monday to Friday, every week of 8 weeks. And then after that, what happened, they had to do all the tests, and they found out that it cancer nganginayo was aggravated by hormones. So I had to get EEAs. I'm a hormonal blocker, tamoxifen for 10 years, which is a hormone calculator. I'm an 18-year-old survivor. So, but ngokubaluleka kakhulu nje engakusho ukuthi lento esiyenza la ibalulekile, because okuqala nje we educate and empower women and men.
0: Yeah.
1: Singabashiyi ngaphandle kobaba. It's very important.
0: I didn't even know ukuthi abantu besilisa can able to get breast cancer. I'm like, breast where?
1: Yes, they do. But I remember ukuthi it's not about the organ yet, epumile. Yeah, but our tissues, we still have same muscles, same tissues. 100%. So as long as une God, you know, he nipple, I guess.
0: Yeah.
1: So it shows.
0: You nipple.
1: Yeah, Ikona. I can test your as a plane in the engine decoration.
0: Right.
1: So I always say God decorated us for a reason, so that we can compare lama lokuzan amabele way to as a man we are checking now as mugu and good, okay. normally akukho any abnormalities ezenzakalayo, as well as women they do the same. Then abesifazane bahluka ngento eyi-one ukuthi yena angithi kukhona lento ukuthi ubuya aye kuma period. So mengabe eya kuma period fanele kahlale 7 days after bese ke yazi check ake kodwa ukwenza lokho once a month. Uzichekelani ka ngithi ufanele kuzalo. Ngithi mina know your normal so that you can know your abnormal.
0: I like that.
1: Yes.
0: Know your abnormal. I like it.
1: Ngoba ku easy. Inkolelo yethu yokuthi check early so that you can prolong your life.
0: Okay.
1: Like I did. I prolonged my life for ukuthi ngithole early bese ngenza yonke into eshiwo doctor ukuthi ngiyenze. And then ngase ngiyakwazi ukuthi ngichange the lifestyle yami lapho. Ngoba ngiyazi ukuthi you'll never be the same phela after chemotherapy. Everything now becomes, you know, you become a new you.
0: Ish, yeah, ne?
1: Let me just say, you just become a new you. You have to adapt to a new diet. You have to walk. Abantu bafuna ukuthi, I mean, ngiyajimini ngizenga exercise. No, walk around your block, you know. Do nje izinto ezokwenza ukuthi umzimba unyakaze. A movement for me, it shows ukuthi inhliziyo ufanele ibhithe. It's ubhitha nje fast kancane once a week.
0: Right.
1: Awuthathi nayo the whole week. Once a week you fine, you know. And loyo kwenza ukuthi umzimba wakho udwayele ukuthi ngiyanyakaza. Ngoba into enye esibulala yilo ukuthi ngiyabuya ngihlala ngibuka iTV, ngiyabuya ngiyadla, ngiyolala ngibuka iTV. There's nothing you're doing to your body. 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Uma ubheka nje, you go back to abogogo bethu. They used to wake up bahambe bolima, yize ingathi zethu zazincane, but they will wake up and go, bajahane nama-chicken laphayana. They make sure ukuthi ihlahla zakhe zichelelwe and everything.
0: Yeah.
1: That was a movement. When you compare to us, this is first thing nazo, na before, it's because we don't move.
0: Oh, yes.
1: Yeah.
0: We're not active, we don't exercise, we don't do anything.
1: Exactly. Yeah. Exactly.
0: You know, when we talk about Pink Drive, and Pink Drive has become well known for its mobile screening unit.
1: Yes.
0: However, how do these mobile clinics also able to help bring e-healthcare closer to our communities that needs it the most?
1: You know what? What I love, why I joined Pink Drive is because we have the same vision. Let's educate first. It's important.
0: Right.
1: People without education, they perish. So if they know, it becomes less screening, you know, because now we are figala. Uve, ukhambe uyadlula ubona uPink Drive. See, advertiser even with our pink name.

0: You won't believe it. and we collaborate. 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Rio Tinto, you know, usenza ukuthi sibe angithi imoto ngeke ihambe without petrol.
1: No, I go on.
0: Yes. So fanele uRio Tinto yena usiphushela ukuthi ke nanga ke mina nginabantu bami abasebenza eRichards Bay. Let me give examples. Abasebenza eRichards Bay ukuze umndeni yabo ithole ukuthi ukuthokomala ibe healthy. Fanele ngenze njani? I must give back. So who am I going to collaborate with Pink Drive? What are they doing? Screening. So it becomes into A1, you know, ukuthi sine vision ukuthi akube healthy baba, akube healthy mama, akube healthy ngane bese sikwazi ukuphila.
1: Let me just ask you, Ntokozo. So you guys are currently in Joburg right now, or where are you? You're currently in Joburg. Are you going to be coming down to KwaZulu Natal as well?
0: I'm talking to you. You said Port Dunford. The whole week is here.
1: Nice. Abantu ababheke nje kumele ababheke nabantu.
0: Abantu ababheke emaclinic wabo ngoba sifakile ama posters emaclinic ukuthi sikiphi clinic namhlanje kusasa sobe sikiphi clinic njengoba sisa Port Dunford namhlanje sozisambe ngabo 4-5. Asihambe abantu bengagediwe ukuthi the whole day. Guess what is feeling as katsene? Today was 6 o'clock.
1: Wow. To set up. It's incredible how you guys are doing what you guys are doing, and we commend you guys. But for more information, how do we read up or look up for Pink Drive?
0: You can go to our website. It's www.pinkdrive.org. So you go to the calendar, like, it's just track on the move. When you press there, you will see all the dates where we're going to be. And the other one, let's say in Kulmange community, Guba is Bona, Maya Emma Clinici as a Matuzane, Boba Figueba Check Woods, Oping Drive, Uzobe, Ugo Fingoba, with 67 in Kishanga Calls, 67 Senaka Kulu, the Department of Health, Guaguazulu Natal, and Guba Gagasa move on a Pantegua, Pantegua, Kulu Tinangoba, E Clinici, Ifulum Yangunje, Ibon, we understand.
1: Yes.
0: So in Jobanish, with every clinic, iyazi ukuthi uPink Drive ukhona namhlanje empangeni. So siyakuphi nakuphi nakuphi, banikiwe imemo yokuthi umuntu uma efuna ukuyokwenza screening nansi indawo la uzobathola khona.
1: If there's one thing you hope every listener remembers after today's conversation, what would it be? I think that's what they should be taking home. And thank you so much, Ntokozo. And this interview is actually a great opportunity to remind Abantu Eskulumana about that early detection saves lives, ne? And also that free screening services are available for both women and men, and encouraging people to get screened, and it could make a life-changing difference for someone in your community. Ntokozo, thank you so much, and for sharing your story, your journey, and then also and unqabantu ukuthi ke bahambe bayozitest ke.
0: Ngiyabonga kakhulu nami ukuba nami.
1: Lovely. Thank you so much, and this
0: thank you.
1: Isikhathi senu sizoba sihle la KwaZulu Natal, abantu baba test man.
0: Yebo.
1: Thank you, Ntokozo.
0: Thank you. Bye.
1: Cheers. Bye. There you go. Chatting to Ntokozo about Pink Drive. Cancer is very deadly, but I mean, hey, early detection might actually be able to save your life. Hambi yobheka ke. Come by. Malampo loves tint.

0: It's a crazy one. Hello, Yagami, Mlinda, the vocalist, and Njimblo, and Eish, that's a beautiful song right there. 0687649969, hanging out with me, Tulani Zondi. All right, let me just check in with the VIPs. Maching Ching, Oti Khuyadach, Masekend, bro. Cheese man, wabantu. 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Mina ke ngihamba ke no Tamia, loving you still, Organjan from Maching Ching Smear at Durban North. Danko Brazo, Danko. And who this? Mapumulo, blessing.
1: Well, my name is T. I'm presenting now, Mr. T. I will go with Tamia.
0: Yeah.
1: Thank you, Mr. Chief.
0: Lovely, my brother. Missing you still. Lovely. Oh, that's a nice song, by the way. Masambi, where are you? Okay, let's go to Zamo, Mzala.
2: Mr. Nondawa
0: say,
2: I mean, baby, I think there will be getting my vaping, dating, being a cruise, and being a book style and having an angry Mr. Zondo. So I fear I'm sandy. And you will see, no, no, no, that's what I'm saying.
0: Lovely. Lovely. 2 o'clock smack. It will definitely be the news of full bulletin. You can be able to look forward to that. It's a Monday. What date is it? It's the 13th. How is the World Cup? How's it going?

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2: The public needs to understand that when you, as a pet owner, make the decision to choose a pit bull as a companion dog or as your house pet, there comes responsibility with that. 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Any pit bull type dog or any large breed dog comes with greater

0: responsibility. They need more attention, they need more exercise, they need more stimulation, and they need to be managed in such a way that your family is safe and that your community around you are safe.
1: Iqembu iAction SA sifundazweni KwaZulu-Natal ithi ke sinyathelo sikamgcini mafa kuzolonke sokhoxisa uxhaso lwemali kabanye omasipala abayisikhombisa esifundazweni KwaZulu-Natal ngokuhluleka ke ukuphatha imali ngendlela efanele. 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
1: 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Owale nhlangano Abed Karim ubeke kanje.
3: Interventions here was more specifically after being documented and following all the processes that is needed in terms of home affairs. Then they come into the food, what you call, section, and that is where freshly food is prepared every day by the Alimda Foundation, and all the teams that are here from our teams are helping to dish out the food, give them nappies, give them wet wipes for the children. Then there is water that is also given, and all this is put into a packet. So as soon as they leave our food tent, they go onto their buses or wait for their buses to be embarking, and then to their distant countries that they are going to, with something what we call patkos.
1: Uma ngiziphetha-ke lezi zangaleli hora ngiyiphetha ngodaba oluthi sekuqubuke umlilo wequbula e-United Kingdom kanye nase-Europe ngenxa ke yamazinga okushisa aphezulu kakhulu abahlali-ke babeke kanje.
4: Our dog started barking madly at about 5:45 this morning, and I could smell burning, so it leapt out of bed and realised that obviously something was going on, but the whole area now up there is an evacuation zone, and we don't know when we're going home.
5: Around 6:00 in the morning, we had a knock at the door, and I'm like, who's at the door at 6:00 in the morning? And there was a police officer, and I looked outside and I just seen the smoke, and I thought, all right, yeah. He said, close all your windows, because obviously we've got a bit of a situation.
6: 2 hours later, there was another knock on the door saying, pack a bag, you may have to just leave. And that to me hit home then, because it's well, how serious is this? You know, what do I put in my bag?
1: Uma ngikhumbuze ezihambe phambili ngaleli hora, iFootball Federation of South Africa ifuna ke iqinise umthetho lawo lokufuya kwezinja, kanti iAction SAKZN ithi ke sinqumo sikamgcini mafa kuze lonke sifakazele ukukhathazeka kwabo. 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

0: Namhlanje and being a Monday. 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Ah, umsomluko, Sergeant. 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Yo. Yeah. Someone.
1: Benjani.
0: Uyaphila.
1: Siyaphila
0: nina njani? No, we're good, Sergeant, we're good. Joining me is the Sergeant Makubonga from Induzuma Police Station, namhlanje, and we're going to be talking about, isn't this ningi, facing our South Africans right now. First things first, Sergeant, let's talk about guns for a second, right? Itin umthetho about owning a gun, first.
1: Uma nje uzo-own isibhamu qala uyofundiswa ngaso kuqala imithetho yakhona ukuthi sibeka kuphi ugcina kanjani nje sisefu singatholwa umuntu ongazange asifundele ufundisa lokho nje kuqala before unikwe sona.
0: Right. Here's a situation. I've gone through the whole process and then ngasithola isibhamu ngaba naso, but ke impilo ke yagcina ke isingiphelela. And then what happens? And what does the law says when a licensed firearm owner passes away?
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0: 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How does it work?
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0: But I mean, what are some of the common mistakes ama family members do when an owner passes away?
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0: Let's talk about also, Sergeant, lento yokubeka isibhamu, because I mean I could have a gun, however do I have to have a safe for it, and what does the law says regarding placement in the ukubeka kwasi isibhamu?
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0: That is interesting and very knowledgeable. Okay, cool. Well, now we know. As Veren just sale no migu pe pasu komkamelo.
1: Yes.
0: Let's talk about some other common crimes currently affecting Induzuma Police Station right now in a precinct.
1: Sina wamaka hijacking our meal. 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

0: Perfect. 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But I mean, what are some of the practical steps also? Can my resident in Jalani can able to with our target just to reduce in Jama risk of becoming a victims of a crime?
1: Yes, sinabantu kusamnyama namanje sayi winter nje ngempela. So nje asikadanini kuseni sinalabo ama neighborhood watch ama 8 open eyiningi.
0: Yes.
1: 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So nenkunzi ayimile futhi.
0: School holidays, we cannot able to emphasize it enough. And what are some of the advice would you able to have for Abazali during the school holidays to help just to keep their children away from crime as well as the substance abuse as well?
1: Yes, substance abuse when my inyugile kakhul abantwana ba experience. 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
0: Finally, Sergeant, and what is your message to our residents in Ofintuzuma surrounding communities as well about obeying the law, safeguarding firearms, as well as helping police fight crime?
1: Yes, some are police service sibancane bakithi, sibancane i-community sisevayo inkulu ngaphezu kwethu. 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
0: Oh, perfect technology.
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0: How do I get in touch with the Intuzuma Police Station Sergeant?
1: Yebo, 10111 usa active futhi uyena active kakhulu. Uphinde kube inamba se touch office eNtuzuma engavalwa. Which is 031.
0: Yes.
1: 031-4393.
0: 031-321-4393. Lovely. Sergeant Makubong, Intuzuma Police Station, thank you so much on a Monday.
1: Siyabonga kakhulu. Asiphileni siphephe.
0: You have a great day. Asiphephe mpela.
1: Thank you.
0: So good, Sergeant. Thank you, Sergeant.

Oh, such a great one. This one taken from Naomi Sharon. Better Days. 24 minutes after 2, Laguna 98.4 FM. Today is the best radio. Hey, listen, the UK fugitive, Chuma's met a case delayed for immigration status check. So, the case involving Ndodana Mkhanyisi Chuma, the British citizen of Zimbabwean heritage, accused of murdering his wife and two daughters in the UK, United Kingdom, has been postponed by Joburg Magistrate Court until 22nd of July, 2026, rather. So the postponement will allow authorities to verify his immigration status and also in South Africa just before the matter proceeds. Chuma, 45, was arrested in Kensington, Joburg, following a joint operation involving the South African Police Service as well as the Interpol. And he is wanted by UK authorities in connection with the death of his wife, Notabo Zandile Chuma, 42, and their daughters, Natalie, as well as Nala, and whose bodies were discovered at their home in Great Denham, Bedshire, earlier this month. Man, this guy, so sickening.

0: That's a lovely one taken from a cat at the Smalls, Kelvin Momo, as well as the Tato Hatsi. Ipupo. You good? Hopefully you're doing great. Hanging out with me, Tulani, all the way to 3 this afternoon. Hey, listen. Have you seen Brandy lately? Yeah. So singer and actress Brandy has responded to growing speculations about her health and appearance with an emotional message calling for empathy rather than judgment. So the Grammy Award-winning artist took to Instagram, and after a recent public appearance sparked comments on social media about her weight and overall health. Without directly addressing the rumors, though, she encouraged people to be kinder and avoid making assumptions about someone's appearance. Shame, I saw her latest picture. Yeah, she shed some weight. It's concerning, but she says, hey, listen, don't you worry about anything. She's fine.
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Health Monday.

reporting from Sunil, a musician, as well as a manana. I'll be there for you. Believe that. 0687649969, let me hear from you. Out of the songs that we played here at 1 o'clock for the lunchtime fix, Slow Jam, AEP Oyitani. Let me just jog your memory. Just a reminder. Let's recap. So we played you Tony Braxton with Spanish Guitarra. I wish that is this the one or not? All right. How about Joe Thomas? It's I Wanna Know.

0: Then Tamia, then Loving You Still. No, Boyz II Men, Never. You know what to do. Hit us up. Let's find out.
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Oh, beautiful. Nice. 0687649969. This one taken from the Pelotones. Stars Do Fall. Before this, it was Jesse Clark. Sabasai teaming up with Msaki. Betty, see me through. All right, let me check in with you. Let me find out out of the songs we played. I am so interested in finding out. Hey, icala, the inquest, you know, icala, the inquest, and the long-awaited inquest into the death of Anele Tembe has been postponed and will now begin in September. So at Cape Town Magistrate Court, after magistrate cited.

an avoidable medical emergency. Right, so the inquest was actually originally scheduled to start on 13 July, which is today, and it is now set to head on 7, 8, 9, 15, and 16 September. And the six witnesses are expected to testify as the court examine the circumstances surrounding Demba's death after she fell from the 10th floor story of Paper Club Hotel in Cape Town on 11, 2021. And she was only 22 at the time, and was engaged to Kenyan Forbes, aka, and who was with her at the hotel on the day of her death. So the National Prosecuting Authority, NPA, previously decided not to prosecute anyone in connection with the case, but the matter was later referred for an inquest to determine the facts surrounding her death. So we'll check out in September how everything is going to be able to proceed.

0: zikikula zemageba zinqumalo mamisa sawubona mntana sekhaya. I don't want to tell you doing. You're doing good. I just hope you are as much as I am. My team. Mazola.
1: Hey, Nundara.
0: Yes, sir.
1: Good, my brother.
0: Monday,
1: Yapo is a Ambarashi.
0: Absolutely.
1: I'm going to tell you about this in the Lago Sukaro Baba. FM is where for the
0: other.
1: Yeah. Because I'm a VIP. I'm going to tell you about FM gets in there. Hello. Nundara.
0: Yes.
1: This is Ramba no song number one. The Parana. And it's in Spanish guitar.
0: Spanish guitar.
1: So Nimbella.
0: Yes.
1: I wonder by us in Lapo, Spain, nobody by the Spanish guitar. Now, one of us in nobody, it gets a lens and a system.
0: You know what I know? That's a Spanish fly. Do you know that? Ah, okay, cool. Let me. Listen, my job is done here. let's do radio. God willing, tomorrow, right? Tuesday it will be. Canon is up next, and with Sfundo. So you can able to look forward to the auction drive. Otherwise, Mina, I am gone. It's been good hanging out with you. Oh, hey, I see Nicole. Nicole.
2: Hey, good girl, gosh. I'm listening to you.
0: Thank you.
2: Get to Mina, I love them all. All the music, I love them all. Let's go.
0: Guys, let's do tomorrow show.
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2: The brigade received a call this afternoon at around midday stating that a wall had collapsed on a construction site, trapping an unknown number of people. On the brigade's arrival, we found a low wall of about a meter by some 18 meters long had collapsed. 8 people were injured. They were removed by ambulance to an unknown hospital, and the brigade is currently digging that 1x18 meter trench just to make sure that there's nobody else that might have been buried. At this time, we have dug about 10 of the 18 meters with nobody found, and hopefully the same will continue.
1: Inhlangano iPitbull Federation of South Africa ithi ke ifuna kuqiniswa umthetho lawula kufuya kwama-pitbull ngoba ke anobungozi kanti ke abantu bayahluleka ukwanakekela ngendlela efanele. 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
3: The public needs to understand that when you, as the pet owner, make the decision to choose a pit bull as a companion dog or as your house pet, there comes responsibility with that. It is not

0: the average pet that you that that you can just keep on and that will just be in your household. Any pit bull type dog or any large breed dog comes with greater responsibility. They need more attention, they need more exercise, they need more stimulation, and they need to be managed in such a way that your family is safe and that your community around you are safe.
1: Uma sihlabela phambili ke sithola udaba oluthi ubufakazi obebhekwe kakhulu ke namhlanje phambi kokhomishana kamadlanga benhloko ye-IDECO advocate Andrea Johnson abazange besaqhubeka ngenxa yokuthi 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
2: The next witness for appearance today was scheduled to be Advocate Andrea Johnson. She unfortunately will not be available today to testify.
3: The representative of the client received a telephone call from one of Advocate Johnson's protectors informing us that she is not able to be with us. They are rushing her to hospital.
2: We have been provided with a copy of the medical certificate, and I think copies have been made for the commissioners. I beg leave to hand them in for the record.
4: I noticed that this is one of those medical certificates, the nature of which I've previously said are useless in the sense that they give no information whatsoever. It's not even a case of what Mr. Bojani said, which is confidentiality issues. It's just one of those useless so-called medical certificates.
1: Uma ngiziphetha ke leza ngaleli hora ngiphetha ngodaba oluthi sekuqubuke umlilo wequbula United Kingdom kanye nase-Europe ngenxa yamazinga okushisa aphezulu kakhulu abahlali babeke kanje.
5: Our dog started barking madly at about 5:45 this morning and I could smell burning, so it leapt out of bed and realised that obviously something was going on, but the whole area now up there is an evacuation zone and we don't know when we're going home.
6: Around 6:00 in the morning we had a knock at the door and I'm like, who's at the door at 6:00 in the morning? And there was a police officer and I looked outside and I just seen the smoke and I thought, all right, yeah. But he said, close all your windows because obviously we've got a bit of a situation.
7: 2 hours later, so there was another knock on the door saying, pack a bag, you may have to just leave. And that to me hit home then, because it's well, how serious is this? You know, what do I put in my bag?
1: Uma ngikhumbuza ezihambe phambili ngaleli hora kuyaqhubeka ukuhlengwa kwabantu ebuhleni matabetulu kulandela ukuwa kwesakhiwo kanti-ke i-Pit Bull Federation of South Africa ifuna ke iqiniswe umthetho olawula ukufuywa kwezinja. 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

0: 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Singena sesixothoza ngama Chronicle Deep behamba nenkosazana Daughter and Kabza the Small Bet. It's a Chronicle Love. On a Monday sithi ke sibe ndawonye welcoming you. Ngothando ke nangemfudumalo sithembe ukuthi usuku lakho lokuphethe kahle nisalokho liqalile. 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So sibonga kakhulu ngokusenza nje destination being part of this radio station in Thunder 88.4 FM sekuntambama kungumsomlula sithi khona hashtag Health Monday with today's best radio. Elami kama ukhelone ngwakamncwango. 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Kusukela ngo-3 koze kushake u-6 intambama. 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Khona ke producer wohlelo uSganandla. Yes, he's back. Awu madoda angisene umahamba yedwa. So he's on the show. 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Bese ngiya lapha kwa technicals. We have uSithabiso Mfokanyaba. And then also uSama Jobe on the news. And then we have uNqobizitha. 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But on the Lokshin Drive Show sithi hlala nje ungayindawo bese ke sixhumana nawe sizwe usuku lakho lihambe kanjani. 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
1: Lokshin Drive. 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

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Monday sekuntambama it's all about good music and making sure ukuthi ke usuku lakho uliphetha ngendlela ke efanele nangu Rough Java Saudi bethi ibandla it's 18 after 3 sawubona so

It's beautiful music on Election Drive Shopping a Monday afternoon. Sitting now with Sondela Ungayinda. 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I don't know if you've heard their latest offering. 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But they are back again. 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

0: how is your Monday, sir?
1: My Monday is just Monday. It's Monday, yeah. Mm-hmm. Yeah, there's nothing.
0: I could complain.
1: It's just tiredness, like Monday, Pella.
0: Yo, guys, just I was hoping for you, Sonto. 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
0: 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Which esifisu guwazi ge later on the show. Mogu send the live voice note yako ku 0687649969. 0687649969. 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
7: nah we never tinahlezi so moyo hot there's even a song to moyo hot
0: But on the Monday, Sisuwazi, how is your Monday? 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

0: Mr. Musical Chef no Imo Demtuda akakhuzeki kwinanda 8.4 FM. 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But sifisa ukwazi how is your Monday ku 0687649969. That's the number you can use go Facebook inanda 88.4 FM update. Njengoba later so besikhuluma no Dokotela uZwelethu Khali about HIV and TB, esikhuthaza noma sixoxa indaba yokuthi why abantu besilisa kumele bahambe beyo testa early. It's men's month, right? And today we are tackling indaba ye health issue eqhubeka ke nokaffect thousands of South African men. And namhlanje abantu besilisa ke they avoid HIV and TB testing because of ukusaba nama stigma ke amaningi. 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That's the conversation we having namhlanje kungumsombuluko. 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
1: Eh uyasixisha ngajika.
0: Otherwise Monday hamba kan?
1: No, yonke ti right sechisi weekend. 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
0: Eish.
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0: 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You don't look like we afternoon yakho nje.
1: Awuhlala kodwa.
0: All right, though.
2: I'm good.
0: That's good.
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2: yeah, I'm good.
1: Hayi azu uthi manje usukwenze njani?
0: Yeah.
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2: I think the game was a bit tough when it started, but we managed to get the goals and we also managed to get a clean sheet, so I'm proud of us and myself also. 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

0: 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Afternoon, and Sembu Uti, you are safe and driving safe on the road because Siyazi Uti, kwezinye indawo ke zinokune time mgwaqo iyashibilika. So please do keep the speed. Sishayele sonke sifike emakhaya siphephile. Nawe ke oshayela isithuthi somphakathi, do drive carefully. On the Lokshin Drive Inanda, 88.4 FM, we are with you until 6. Elamigama uKenon Engwakamncwango, and as a producer of the show, Sfundo Engwakashezi. Summer Jobe on the news, Ngobi Zita on sports side of things, and then we have Usabiso Nyaba on the technical side of things. Inyanga abantu besilisa lesikuyona sisaqhubeka ke nokuqwashisa ukufundiswa ukufundisana, and today we are tackling a health issue that continues to affect inkumbi zamadoda ke yakhona la eNingizimu Africa. Too many men avoid HIV and TB testing ngenxa yokusaba stigma or inkoloze that they feel perfectly healthy, perfectly healthy. But early testing ikakwazi ukuthi save impilo, ivikele abathandiweyo bakho, ilidele to a better health outcomes. 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Happy Monday.
1: Hello, nizani Inanda. Happy Monday, man. In a long weekend.
0: Hey, sithemba ukuthi lo ikuphathe kahle.
1: Hayi, ngiphathe kahle ukuthi bigi
0: And namhlanje sizokhuluma ke indaba ejule kakhulu, izinsizwe ezihlezi ziyigwema ziphuma ngapha nangapha. Banje, without wasting any further time, nanku umbuzo, why are South African men generally less likely than women to test for HIV kanye ne TB?
1: All right, ngibonga umbuzo, and ngibonga abantu abahlala baseNanda. Igama lami uDr. Zwelethu Khali. Umbuzo omuhle lo msakazi, ngoba yini South Africa we have a pandemic outbreak like that, not per se, but epidemic HIV and the tuberculosis. South Africa is ranked as one of the countries in the world as ranked a high literal number one with HIV and the TB barren. So in with South African men, is it all goes back to the stigma that is associated with TB and HIV, also the fear of men being vulnerable or being looked upon as vulnerable. South African men culturally, they like to be seen as strong, independent, and people that can provide. So such such diseases more like compromises that image. Yeah, but in Zelabayona is over compromise. Also, it's stigma, so it's gonna be hard for men, to even tell their friends or family members that they've got a certain infection. Now that they feel like more likely that they may be ranked lower or looked upon or frowned upon because of a certain a disease that they have. Ogunye is that men, they just generally don't like going to healthcare centers because they. Yeah, because they just use their women as a screening criteria. So, how mama said, how right, you should not be right. But the people that are usually treated as is men. So, they will go outside and treat and then come back and say, I know as long as mama is right, I'm the right. So, which is where the problem stems from. You could be right with mama wako 2 years ago, but you got your HIV 2.5 years ago.
0: Kuzwakala
1: kahle. So that happens. And also another thing that you never know what your girlfriend or wife is not on PrEP. Right? Sometimes abanye bash. While you're HIV positive, thinking that your wife or your girlfriend is also negative, that you are also negative, they might not be the same.

0: Ndaleli, we're having a conversation, not Dr. Zwele Tukhali. Sikhuluma ngendaba ke yokubaluleka ukuthi ke sabantu besilisa. Let us go and test early. Noma ke why abantu besilisa kumele baye go testa early for about TB kanye ke nabo HIV. Now kubaluleka kangakanani dokotela ukuhlolwa kusanesikhathi uma uzizwa nje ekwelwasheni ke nasekulalisweni kwe HIV nesifo sofuba. How important is that? Dr. Carly?
1: Hello. Hey, you're breaking today.
0: Sorry about that, Doctor. How important is early testing when it comes to HIV and TB outcomes?
1: Well, early testing always is going to be better because when we find that you're HIV or you've got TB, symptoms or your immune system hasn't been destroyed to a certain level, you are easy to recover, you are easy to monitor, you won't even be seen by your people around you, which is one of the things that abantu abazisaba ukuthi hayi bazombona ukuthi ngiyagula mina. So early detection is easier to take the disease, start treatment, you won't even develop the symptoms. So sometimes it happens that people think that they are not sick because of abnormal symptoms. You could be walking around with an 1 year old HIV in your blood, 3 months old TB in your chest, because you haven't started developing the symptoms. Don't really know that. So early detection means that we detect it, we start treatment, you literally don't develop even the symptoms. Remember, one of the things that makes people more sick is the opportunistic infection, especially when it comes to HIV. You could be getting a band, TB, or Christmas system, and all that. Those symptoms, meningitis, all these things will make you look sick. You're going to be admitted to hospital, and now people know that you are sick, which a lot of people are afraid of. That's why early testing and detection is much better, so that you can take care of your health.
0: Now here's a question, Doc. Kuyenzeka yini umuntu ophila ne-HIV noma isifo sofuba i-TB aphile isikhathi eside, zingekho kodwa iy'mpawu ezibonakalayo? 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Dr. Carly? Doctor?
1: Hello?
0: Yes, siyakuthola. 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
1: Yes, that happens a lot. That happens. Remember, you don't get HIV tomorrow or next week, you are already sick. Or get TB now, you are already sick. So it has a macho, a social that starts fighting at first. So you live maybe some months or even years with HIV without getting sick or getting sick. Because also you longer. Igciwane alifike langa kumzimba ubungenamasosha okulo. So ama-symptoms avela, amasosha mayesedistroyekile to a certain level ukuthi hayi manje ama-symptoms adevelopha akwazi umzimba ukuyidefenda anymore kuma-infections.
0: Now, what are warning signs men should never ignore? Because ngiyazi ukuthi sihlezi ke sishaye idisa sijike ngapha nangapha singafuni sibeke zonke ke izizathu ezenza ukuthi singafuni ke clinic. What are the warning signs men should never ignore? Doc? 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I don't understand, but again, producer is definitely making sure that siyamthola ke futhi again. 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And Doc, sesiyakuthola ke manje.
1: I'm not sure where's the issue.
0: Yeah, you need to. The warning signs that men should never ignore. Mhlambe imaphi because ngiyazi siyathanda ukubele siphuma ngapha nangapha sibeka izaba and excuses of not going to the clinic. What are the warning signs men should never ignore?
1: So, for example, I'll start with TB, tuberculosis. So, yes. The most obvious signs is weight loss without, when you're not even intending to lose weight. Mm-hmm. So when you lose weight while seeing jar and everything, coughing, lasting over 2 weeks. Sometimes nausea or interest in any, like loss of appetite. All those signs may point towards TB, especially night sweats. We are molalo ya chuluga and we are koshela and lose weight. Those symptoms are likely to be TB. That's TB until proven otherwise. So when it comes to HIV, one of the symptoms is going to be most likely things like flu. You would feel like fluish. You start having diarrhea. And you might even have ikhanda ebuhlungu njalo njalo, and then you start developing certain rashes shingles can develop during that time. So such things have weight loss more especially. Also, ama STIs are more likely to those signs should tell you something that okay, something might not be right. Let me explain myself.
0: Now, ukwelashwa kwe-HIV sekushintshe kanjani mhlambe ke eminyakeni edlule futhi iliphi ithemba now eselikhona kubantu abaphila ke negciwane lengculazi?
1: All right, so
0: yes, Doc.
1: Hello, Msaniza.
0: Yes, Yaguza, Doc. Yaguza.
1: Oh, yes. So, in recent years, so the treatment of HIV has changed. It changed a lot because back then, before 2019, we used to have a different regimen, TEE. Currently, after 2019, we've got a new regimen called TLD or tenofovir, lamivudine, and dolutegravir. The new one especially is very great in a way that ama side effects are very minimal, and also it brings down your viral load way quicker. If you start treatment with a viral load in the thousands, within 3 months, your viral load could be suppressed if one has an appeal as well. So that's one of the good things of the new regimen. It suppresses and improves your immune system much quicker, and the risk of opportunistic infections goes way down. That's a great thing about it. It's one pill, you take it once a day. Those are the improvement. Also, the weight gain of it, you know, people used to have an issue with the weight, they will get HIV and then they will lose a lot of weight. This one can even give you an advantage on the weight side because you gain a bit on the weight. Generally, you become much better person. So that's the advantage of the new one.
0: Okugcina nje mhlambe dokotela imuphi umyalezo ongathanda ukudlulisela endodeni noma kumuntu wesilisa osilalele njengamanje osenesikhathi libele sihlehlisa ukuya kohlola HIV kanye ne TB, what would be the message ongamshiya nayo?
1: It's actually great that we talked about this topic around this time, because if you remember, there is a new prophylaxis now to HIV called It is a perfect time for someone who is HIV negative to actually make sure that they never get it again at all. Umjovo is way better than the previous strategy we had, where you would take pills every day that HIV while you prevent or withdrawal. Manje, we are straight, we turn on Jehovah, we set them up, within 2 days, you are protected from HIV. So, namhlanje we turn on Jehovah, we turn on Phyllis, so as a cover on our Phyllis, after that we are done. Kalile I prophylaxis, or I'm going to tell prep, Kalile prep work, we will open all Jehovah after 6 months. So it's one of the greatest things that I think people right now, if you're HIV

0: negative, you know you are at risk of getting HIV because, let's say, for example, you may be someone who's from who has sex, you know, without protection or their partner. This is the greatest injection to have right now. And take care of yourself. I'm not saying you shouldn't wear a condom. Remember, lenacapavir won't protect you against STIs. STIs are many. Gonorrhea, chlamydia, genital warts, herpes, and all those. Mm. The lenacapavir won't protect you against those. Only it's going to protect you against HIV. Mm.
1: Kuzwakala kahle uDokotela uZwelithu Khali esikhuluma naye emsakazweni inanda 88.4 FM under isihloko se HIV and TB and why men need to test earlier. 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
0: Thank you. Yes, ngiyafumaneka emthebheni lapha enanda mona ngaphansi kwase Box and next to Homestyle, a variety of services. I'm a general practitioner. So, Sabuni Gane, Abanda Batala, Obaba, everyone. Ninking as a one best for Zan, Ninking as a one best Lisa, we are figuring out success. I operation, I'm a cloth trip as well. So, I've managed every day, Monday to Friday, 9 to 5 p.m., and Saturdays between 9 and 1 p.m.
1: Dokotela, sibonga kakhulu, it's been an absolute pleasure. 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Alright, izwele ke uDr. Zwelithu Khali. Every Monday uhlezi sinika ulwazi olubalulekile that you and I need, and namhlanje bekuyisihloko se-HIV and TB and why men need to go and test earlier. Okwamanje nangu Simi benonkosazana Toyota bethi amazwe on the Lokshin Drive. Later we have your 4x4, four songs esizokunika zona ungayindawo.

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3: The brigade received a call this afternoon at around midday stating that a wall had collapsed on a construction site, trapping an unknown number of people. On the brigade's arrival, we found

0: the low wall of about a meter by some 18 meters long had collapsed. 8 people were injured. They were removed by ambulance to an unknown hospital, and the brigade is currently digging that 1 by 18 meter trench just to make sure that there's nobody else that might have been buried. At this time, we have dug about 10 of the 18 meters with nobody's found, and hopefully the same will continue.
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2: Now the plea has been deemed to be null and void. Nothing that was in that plea we can be used. Therefore, we have got to continue with our own investigations from IDEC side.
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1: Minister of Sport, Arts and Culture, Katen Makenzo, Tikba Legge, Lutigas Nakoslo, Uti, Inomage, Ipola, Kulgas Bafana, Fana, Kalapi, Jongabaga Futi, Yanago, Captain, the National Team, Master England, the Tigger, and Nanagan, everyone at Sega Kanya, and Clackabas Malkamang, Mehora, Lesi, Nailes, and Nesna Futis Twin.

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7: 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Come on, J. Hi Nicole.
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0: It's four songs back to back. 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And thank you for making us your number one destination. Njoba sekuntambama, whether usuku lakho lube lute, but if your destination yakho ibe la kuNanda 88.4 FM, kushaya u6 uSumjojo with good music and sonke nje siwumndeni. So now if you're tuning in for the first time or watching us live, thank you so much, as we are live also on TikTok. But siyakhumbuza inumber ethi 0687649969. That's the number you can dial, or inumber ongayisebenzisa for ama voice note akho, 0687649969. 0687649969. 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And then later sobe sibheka ama reactions akho la kule auction drive show. Kwamanje nanka ama headlines no Summer Jobe eyicwele nezokugcina zemidlalo nonqobe izithamncwango on the auction drive.
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4: Let me tell you, number one, we have failed when it comes to grassroots development, when it comes to lower leagues. I mean, clubs in our lower leagues like Vodacom, like Motsepe, they are struggling. We need to fix that. Because what you've seen, the Bafana Bafana team that you see, we must thank SuperSport and SABC and all our media for making sure that they recognize talent, and then clubs run there after you guys. And I want to thank the Disky League. The Disky League has really helped.
3: Umasi Kubega, ugoalkeeper we-DRC uxoxa ngesipiloni sakhe asitholile ku-FIFA World Cup ngesikhathi edlala kokuqala, nalakhona kethi ke ukuthi udlala kokuqala njeni eseneminyaka ngaphezu kuka-30, kuyinto esibuyisiso kakhulu futhi kuyena.
5: Proud of my country, proud of my team. We fight until the end of the game. Thank you to God, because he give us good strength, and that's all.
3: Uma ngabe siqhubeka sekuzofuthi ethinta ugoalkeeper base-Africa, ugoalkeeper wase-Cape Verde Iceland, yena ke futhi uFozino uthi ke eqiniseni ke kukhona konke. 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
6: Proud of him. He worked a lot for this moment, and I think he never dreamed that maybe this will happen, but today with all of this I think the Vozinha

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2: CM, first and foremost, obviously we know it's been a long time as a nation and yeah, we're doing everything possible to try and make it possible. Today itself was a tough game. We had to find moments, we had to find something when it looked like things were against us, even a couple of decisions there in the game went against us. But yeah, we still found a way. You know, these teams are tough. You have to be extremely organized. You have to be careful with the counterattack. They have some quality players. They defend well, I told you. So, yeah, me now I'm feeling as
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0: It's a beautiful sound of Yandani, It's About You, as it's Kati City, 18 mzuzu before 5. At 5, we do have Usama Jobe, who will be giving us news updates, like we Lokshin Drive in Nanda, 88.4 FM. But speaking about your Monday, ngabe yakho ihamba kahle nje, 0687649969, ungakhohlwa ukuthi nalezi zangoma ezo 4, esithe sakunika zona, sifisa ukwazi ukuthi which one is your favorite namhlanje being a Monday. Already?
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1: 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No person should have to choose between education yabo ne dignity yabo yet. Period poverty remain a reality for many learners across iNingizimu Africa. 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So this afternoon we are shining a spotlight on the 3 months of dignity campaign, an initiative working to provide ama sanitary pads for abantwana ke abasobe lapha kumatikuletsheni ukubasiza labantwana abamantombazane eklasini. 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
1: this business in fact our CEO Dr. Vivian

0: encourage ukuthi akafuna ngokuyithatha le business wayo ifaka eitolo yabo kuma retail. 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This lane nje elivuleleke evening to anyone sada noma uzosdonate noma uzotengisa on it. So anyone who wants to join the campaign, they can also talk to me. I will share more information as to how to join, but it's very easy. We've got different packages as well. Mm-hmm. We join as a business or if we support this
1: initiative. 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
0: It also does have WhatsApp 083 277 0411.
1: Thank you so much. It's also on WhatsApp, ne?
0: Yes, it's also on WhatsApp ngoba ngingakwazi ukuthi one interest ngimsharele even i-post with ama banking details.
1: Kuzwakala kahle kakhulu nokwanda. Thank you so much for your time. Wamuhle umsebenzi wenzayo. 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Thank you so much. It's been an absolute pleasure to khuluma nawe namhlanje.
0: Ngiyabonga kakhulu ngethuba engilitholile. Thank you so much.
1: All right, izwele ke emsakazweni Inanda 88.4 FM the Lokshin Drive between 3 and 6. Now we join in the conversation. Ujoine in kuyona le campaign enhle ngalendlela ke isimanga. 3 months of dignity campaign unokwanda uyi ambassador. 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Yet ama period poverty they remain a reality for many learners across iningizimu Africa, especially kumantombazane asemancane. And that was the conversation we were having njengamanje. Okwamanje back to the music. Junior T Gora, come back to my house. Izosithatha isibeke ku-5. At 5 we have Usama Jobe ozosinika izindaba zika-5 and then ezokugcina soyithola ngo-5 on the Lokshin Drive.

0: Come back to my house. 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We Lokshin Drive in under 88.4 FM. After 5, we're checking out your 4x4 comments. Since we're taking lessons with 4s and I'm standing, I'll be here Hamba now in Noitandile on a beautiful afternoon Monday on a Lokshin Drive show. Ngiyakubona Mr. Puleni, ngiyakubona Pastor P. Ndlovu, Mr. Kacheni, ukamanje angithi vala phakathi kusitherera bese singena endabeni zika 5 no Summer Chobe.
1: Yes, thank you, sir. Thank you, sir. Thank you, sir. 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Thank you, sir. 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
4: It seems to have been a concrete block retaining wall to hold up soft sand that they were building that's approximately 4 to 5 meters in height. That collapsed on the workers themselves, so they were trapped approximately 4 to 5 meters below the sand. It's alleged that 8 people have already been extricated prior to our arrival, 6 of them sustaining moderate injuries and 2 sustaining critical injuries. It's unconfirmed how many people were actually working on the site itself. There is Metro Police Search and Rescue, SAPS Search and Rescue, as well as the Fire Department currently on site coordinating a search of the area. They're making use of a TLB as well as manual manpower using shovels to search the area where the collapse actually happened to determine if there is anyone else underneath the sand.
3: Imiyayethe kukhansela Cyril Xaba uqinisekisile ke ukuthi ngolwesithathu kulesondo ozovula ngokusemthethweni umgwaqo nebhloho kuward 63 eshall cross eningizimu yetheku uxaba uthi ke lolu uhlelo lokulungisa ke ngqalasinda kakhulukazi yomgwaqo eyalinyazwa zikhukhula lo msebenzi ke bekukuthi udle imali engango-71 million amarandi uxaba ubeke kanje
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6: response to that and as such we've engaged the defense that we arrange another date just to finalize the response to the further particulars. We have agreed, Your Worship, that the matter

0: We are jammed.
1: We are extremely disappointed with what we've just heard, that the prosecution has not completed the response to our request for further particulars, particularly because previously when we wanted a bit longer date, the prosecutor, who's not here today, dismissed that suggestion and assured us that he could deal with our request for further particulars within 2 days upon receipt.
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1: Bombay! 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Bempila, Bem, yes, from Bombay. The city cost never following me. When I won't get why a big pie for Vice Pants come corner. We are my Zumbombay.

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2: Yes, sir.
1: And corner line to my view among the 320. I'm under yamming at Ishap. Ishap, man, the yam. Heaven to Missy Cars. Heaven to Missy Cars. Long season, daughter. You have me seen Hamburger walk. The station, tend to do. Too much in West Station, they were much. Ah, senior Pumula, Lamela, Sanger Hitman. Sankum Lille. Danko.
0: Danko, sir. As long as I call Mr. Puleni. Otherwise, your 4x4 four songs. So, we see Pegamas Boy and other squads is not a busy Miranjani. Besses is Quinya Martin Engoma. Besses Tatama voice notes in our comment. Ako, my coach on Facebook, Sikona Inanda, 88.4 FM update. Got us all a laugh.
3: Uma kumuliswa country joy awukwazi ukuthi ingane intombazane uhamba yogcina kumkhondo kwamkwayo
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4: Shonka ma practice ethu nje ane gazi ngoba nje kubula kwakwesitwana futhi sibula kwakubhlungu siyazi ubhlungu ezizwa bona
3: traumatized animals this is a traumatized generation and then what do you expect what can come out of that
5: so kusho khona usayikhi system okuyona eqondile
4: bangela ukuphakelana le iphakelana
3: this is into wrong ngisho strategies that is your defender
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0: 4x4, four songs ngokulandelana namhlanje bezimi kanje. 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
7: 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Izandle moyeni.
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2: That's why I'm over retarded.
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0: The sounds of Pop Smoke, Willow Shin Drive in under 88.4 FM Segunda Mama Pitizela Yokinda Pitizela Shilen Lago Pitizele Mkwakini but I guess Bonga Kun Woksenza destination Yako this afternoon. Binga 21 minutes after 5. Later on we have a shutdown drive mix to make sure to suguletu silketa ngendela ge efanele. But earlier we gave you 4 songs back to back. Ngabi ipi gwena ge namsanje oti iu number 1 and noitandayo. Noti ge yabona keno neglezes ufo nansi ge nghamba nayo. 068-764-9969 068-764-9969. 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
0: Starling all Leon Thomas no Chris Brown Mute Remix. 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Saivala ku number 3, Ntate Stana, Touchline, Betty Zandla Pezulu. 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
1: 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Later on we have a shutdown drive mix and then umfoka Gina unawe ke lapha kwinjobo oyithungela webandla the Monday edition. 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

0: 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Kwinanda 8.4 FM. 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Who would you rather namhlanje being a Wednesday kwinanda 88.4 FM the Lotion Drive Show sesingena ke kuleyo featured first option endlini khona inyoka ila endlini nawe and wedwa enisebusuku oh uthi uyavuka nje ebusuku nali gundane lidlutla uthi uklipa
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4: It seems to have been a concrete block retaining wall to hold up soft sand that they were building that's approximately 4 to 5 meters in height. That collapsed on the workers themselves, so they were trapped approximately 4 to 5 meters below the sand. It's alleged that 8 people have already been extricated prior to our arrival, 6 of them sustaining moderate injuries and 2 sustaining critical injuries. It's unconfirmed how many people were actually working on the site itself. So there is Metro Police Search and Rescue.

0: SAPS Search and Rescue, as well as the fire department, currently on site coordinating a search of the area. They're making use of a TLB as well as manual manpower using shovels to search the area where the collapse actually happened to determine if there is anyone else underneath the sand.
1: Umasihlabela phambili ke sithola udaba oluthi uphenyo ngokushona kuka-Anele Dembe owabe yingoduso kaloyo owayengumculi kuleli uKenan aka Forbes naye ungasekho emhlabeni sehlehliselwe ke uSeptemba enkantolo yemantshi yaseKapa. 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
2: Was expected to start this morning, but unfortunately it had to be postponed as the presiding officer in the MAT had to attend to a medical emergency she has. So it has now been postponed to the 7th until the 9th of September and the 15th and the 16th of September. The last time there were two lawyers representing the Forbes family, but those two lawyers withdrew. So what we'll be waiting for now is for the Forbes family to advise the inquest secretary whether they'll be bringing in new legal representatives and whether they will have witnesses before we sit in September. There was an investigation that was done which was inconclusive, and that led to the matter being referred for an inquest. What will happen is that when what comes out of the inquest will be forwarded to the office of the National Prosecuting Authority.
1: Ngiphetha ngoluthi kubekho ukuthi ke izwe laseKenya libhekene nokukhula kwamaqembu emgulukude ebizwa ngokuthi ama-goons, nekulapho kosopolitiki besebenzisa khona abantu abasebancane ukuba ke baphazamise uzinzo emphakathini, kakhulukazi ke njengoba ke kubhekwe okhethweni ngonyaka ozayo. 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
3: What you call goonism is what is scholarly known as informal repression. Informal repression is where the state outsources violence to informal groups, and it serves two purposes. Number one, it is to delegitimize the cause of the targets. Number two is to avoid accountability.
1: Ilezi ke bengiziphethe ngalesi sikhathi. 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

0: Bright DJ Nosi is on the mix. 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All you have to do make sure that ulandela ipage lethu lapha ku Facebook page inanda 88.4 FM update. Click igameni lakhe in case you wanna see ukuthi ubhizi ngani ke u Sister Nosi, and then ke uzobe usumbona ukwazi nokumbhukha umshaye ngama DM lapha if uthandile umsebenzi wakhe mhlambe ke ushalo yamcimbi loya wama Grootman we deep house. 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But ke DJ Nosi mangabe sifisa ukulandela or sikubuke sikuthola kanjani sisters?
1: Sanibonani balaleli benanda FM. I'm DJ Nosi wase Maroon Hill eMpola. 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You can follow me on Facebook at DJ Nosi or on Instagram at Nosi_DJ. Thank you, love.
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0: 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DJ Nosi is on the mix. Let's enjoy on the Tuesday afternoon. Sisithi ke bye.

Nani Bala Relivinanda FM. I'm DJ Nosi Wasemaron Hill and Ball. 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You can follow me on Facebook at DJ Nosi or on Instagram at Nosi_DJ. Thank you, love.

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4: Good afternoon, my name is Bruce De Geer. I'm the division commander in the Tequity Fire Emergency Services based in the north. The brigade received a call this afternoon at around midday stating that a wall had collapsed on a construction site, trapping an unknown number of people. On the brigade's arrival, we found a low wall of

0: about a meter high by some 18 meters long, had collapsed. 8 people were injured. They were removed by ambulance to an unknown hospital, and the brigade is currently digging that 1 by 18 meter trench just to make sure that there's nobody else that might have been buried. At this time, we have dug about 10 of the 18 meters with nobody found, and hopefully the same will continue.
1: Kanjalo ke ovele kwisicishomlilo ke kumasipala wedolobha kazi iTheku isikhasamsikhumbu ukuthi njeni iyoba lishumi ke imzuzu libumbene elesithupha ihora ohlelweni lwezindaba zomphakathi kumsakazo inanda i-8.4 FM.
2: Job tungelwe bandla with Wonderboy Gina from 6 to 8 p.m. inanda 88.4 FM.
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3: Suspects around the Ntuzuma area. When we approached this house, we found 5 suspects who were hiding. When they saw police, they fired shots on the police. The police retaliated and shot 3 of them, and they were fatally wounded. The suspects are between the ages of 20 and 23. The 2 of them ran away. We're still searching for them. These suspects were. We were looking for them for cases such as murder, robberies around the area, and firearms. 3 firearms were found with them.
1: Kafushane ke uthi ke ababili bakwazile ke ukuthi ke babaleke endaweni yesigameko bebefunelwa ke amacala okubulala kakhulukazi ke nokubamba ke inkunzi khona ke endaweni yakwaBester nasezindaweni ke ezizungezile okubalwa ke nendawo yaseNtuzuma. 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
4: How does a family mourn a son who belonged in the end to everyone? To Dr. Busue Mahlaba and the children, he tucked in at night when Newcastle's council chambers finally released him. He was husband first, father first, before he was ever honorable member of chair. To the streets of Newcastle, he was the young mayor who walked before he governed, who knew potholes by name and people by their struggling. We're here to pay last respects on behalf of the government of KwaZulu-Natal, not just to the honorable member of the legislature, the chair of chair, but as to a citizen who contributed to the lives of too many. In his work as the philanthropist and also his work as he was charged by the ANC to lead as the MEC for Sports, Arts and Culture and Public Works and Infrastructure and many other positions as it has been mentioned today. It's a great loss to all of us in the province of KwaZulu-Natal in the EMA. When I greeted all ANC leaders, senior leaders, I included yourself. As a member of legislature, Dr. Mahlaba understood that policy is not paper. It is people's life written down. He brought a doctor's precision to law making, examining every bill, every motion, every budget.

0: the way he once examines a patient, symptom by symptom, cause by cause, until the true condition of our province was laid bare and could be properly treated. He did not legislate from a distance. Fellow Munas, Dr. Mahlaba earned respect not because of a position, but because of the work he did for everyone, not only for the ANC, but for the people of KwaZulu-Natal. In particular, from Newcastle and to the position he last held in the legislature. I wish to offer my own appreciation of the pain we carry. Those of us who knew, loved, and admired Junda, the moment I was informed of his passing, one old phrase rose unbidden in my mind, that the good die young. It is a phrase we reach for instinctively in grief, because it gives a shape to an act that otherwise has none. And yet, as I sat with that phrase in the days since, I've come to understanding it is not a quiet what our scriptures teach. And perhaps the truth they do teach is even more comforting than the saying itself. The Bible I read does not present the good die young as an iron, a law of God's world. It teaches instead as something more textured, that righteousness people may indeed be taken from us unexpectedly. To Dr. Busisiwe Mahlaba, we are sending our condolences. We know that the Almighty will be with you. And on top of that, we wish to say thank you for sharing your husband with this province, knowing full well what that sharing will cost you. The evenings he missed, the council meetings that ran late, the campaign seasons that stole him from your side. You built a home that could hold both a marriage and a movement, and that is no small thing. History will remember Dr. Ntuthuko Mahlaba, the legislature, the doctor, the mayor, but it is you who knew Ntuthuko, the husband, the man who came home tired and still asked about your day, the man behind the title. We are grateful to you, Dr. Busi, more than words on a day like this can properly carry. To his children, Tanda and Zama, I say thank you for lending us your father. And to the mother, Umama Umandebele, and the family, thank you for raising a man who chose service over herself. Whatever values were planted in that household, whatever discipline and humility were instilled around your family table, they grew into a public servant this entire province came to depend on. On behalf of the government of KwaZulu-Natal and on behalf of the millions of people whose lives Dr. Mahlaba touched, I thank you for your patience, for your sacrifice, and for giving us a son we were privileged, however briefly, to call our own.
1: Ndinankulu esifundazwe sakwaZulu-Natal umhlonishwa uThamsanqa Ntuli ngesikhathi nje ikhuluma kuyona inkonzo ke kadokotela uNtuthuko Mahlaba. 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
2: As a legislator, the Honorable Mahlaba quickly distinguished himself as a thoughtful parliamentarian and an effective leader. He showed this when he became the chairperson of committees by playing a pivotal role in strengthening oversight, accountability, and democratic governance. He understood that the legislature exists to serve the people and that accountability is essential to the health of our democracy, but also

0: the people of the province feel represented. Under his stewardship, committees were encouraged to exercise robust oversight while remaining focused on the needs and aspirations of our citizens. Honorable Dr. Mahlaba became exceptional every day because he was not merely the office that he held, but he was a servant of the people through the legislature of KwaZulu-Natal. When the Premier decided to ensure that he gets a state funeral, we said in our hearts, indeed, everybody had seen his work. And we stand here as a legislature to appreciate the initiative of government of KwaZulu-Natal. Godide, uthwaba kwaMpemba, angazi baphemba ngani, kodwa ngiyazi ngamazimzimu. Izimzimu ke elingadli inyama kuphela, kepha elidla nokwandisa uthando nokubambisana nenhlonipho. We are thankful. We know that he possessed a rare gift for bringing people together, and this was testament of that. He brought all of us here together. I know that members will remember him in many ways, and I hope that those ways will include us dedicating ourselves to ensuring that there is accountability in this province. There is service delivery that is impactful and is able to change the lives of the people of the province, including the people of this district, Umzinyathi, and this local municipality, Inqunthu. I admire him for his dedication and humility, because senior responsibilities in the legislature have never made him big-headed. Instead, he made him to be the one that all parties in the legislature, I say this with no fear of contradiction, all parties in the legislature knew that if they can't speak to me, ngoba mina phela ngingabikho kahle, they knew who to speak to. But also, when I was unable to go and speak to parties, I knew who to send. I sent Junda.
1: Kazanjalo ke na ungusumlomo ishamthetho sesifundazwe sakwaZulu-Natal uNontembeko Boyce ngesikhathi ke chaza nje kabanzi kakhulukazi ke ngaye uDokotela ke uNtuthuko Mahlaba sikhaza umsikhumbuthi 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
2: This is the only remaining voice of the voiceless here in South Africa. Today we wish to say, comrades, and to announce to South Africans, to the people of KwaZulu-Natal, to the membership of Umkhonto Wesizwe Party, that we are officially announcing Umama uZandile Gumede as the deputy convener of KZN. In the nomination process, in a disciplined, transparent, and democratic manner, the nominees who have emerged through this process will now become the official MK Party candidates for ward councillor elections. Reception, because you have unquestionable credentials in the politics of KwaZulu-Natal and in the politics of South Africa. We know that you are coming with a very positive paradigm shift

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2: That was an administration or the private sector, NPO sectors. And I was looking at doing something a little bit different for a little while. Not leaving the DA, not leaving the political scene per se, but just trying something other than elected office. I think then, you know, conversations with my caucus, conversations with family, community, there's a lot at stake in our municipality, and no one in my caucus wanted to contest for the position. They said, you are the man that we want to continue. And so then I put my hand up. It's a huge responsibility, and it's not just about me. There's a lot of people who rely on the systems that we create and the governance that we've brought. So I guess it was a selfish thought back then, and the people around you bring you back to what you need to be doing. His president, Zuma, back in the time. You know, whenever there's bad press or bad issues, you do worry about your political party. But also you need to see where those things are coming from and what are the intention behind them. Do I believe there is something like state capture within the DA and with Resolve and companies like that?
0: Chris Papas njengoba ke esilandise nje kabanzi phambilini ke wakwaveza ukuthi sezothatha umhlala phansi kwezombusazwe kodwa

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This invitation is from the first citizen of the World of Plenty, and to all the World of Plenty citizens and the World of Plenty lovers. Pick up those who are troubled and heavy laden. Tell them to come to World of Plenty State Theater, where King Dr. Ishunaga, the Plentyologist, Usomna, is live. King Usomnaga.

phones, call, WhatsApp, Facebook. Call those whose hearts are troubled and heavy laden. Tell them to come to World of Plenty State Theater. We're King Dr. Estunada, the

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1: I said.
0: Sam. You have your spirit. Get out of here.
1: Out!
0: Mama, I'm not telling. Thank you, Father. Nothing is impossible with you. Mama, I can't take it. I'm going to go to the hospital. We are going to go to the hospital. I was. Okay. 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
0: 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I loosen the tongue now. 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

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What's up, Paco? The SMS, Yako, Sasa, you should be the Sasa, you should be the Sasa, you should be the Sasa, you should be the Sasa, you should be the Sasa, you should be the Sasa, you should be the Sasa, you should 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
0: We are praying about. Eh, what that? Ufulum Tandazo.
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0: Go Ufulum Tandazo, when? Yes, we are praying about.
1: Hey, Kosiam.
0: Babeka,
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0: Yes, Lord. Yes, Lord. Yes, Lord. Yes, Lord. Yes, Lord. Yes, Lord. Yes, Lord. Yes, Lord. Yes, Lord. Yes, Lord. Yes, Lord. Yes, Lord. Yes, Lord. Yes, Lord. Yes, Lord. Yes, Lord. Yes, Lord. Yes, Lord. Yes, Lord. Yes, Lord. Yes, Lord. Yes, Lord. Yes, Lord. Yes, Lord. Yes, Lord. Yes, Lord. Yes, Lord. Yes, Lord. Yes, Lord. Yes, Lord. Yes, Lord. Yes, Lord. Yes, Lord. Yes, Lord. Yes, Lord. Yes, Lord. Yes, Lord. Yes, Lord. Yes, Lord. Yes, Lord. Yes, Lord. Yes, Lord. Yes, Lord. Yes, Lord. Yes, Lord. Yes, Lord. Yes, Lord. Yes

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0: how you lead that. 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

0: Yiwo ke lawa amandla angavimbeki isihlobo sami esikhuluma ngawo. 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
1: 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I'm going to go to the house. I'm going to go to the house. I'm going to go to the house. I'm going to go to the house. I'm going to go to the house. I'm going to go to the house. I'm going to go to the house. I'm going to go to the house. I'm going to go to the house. I'm going to go to the house. I'm going to go to the house. I'm going to go to the house. I'm going to go to the house. I'm going to go to the house. I'm going to go to the house. I'm going to go to the house. I'm going to go to the house. I'm going to go to the house. I'm going to go to the house. I'm going to go to the house. I'm going to go to the house. I'm going to go to the house. I'm going to go to the house. I'm going to go to the house. I'm going to go to the house. I'm going to go to the house. I'm going to go to the house. I'm going to go to the house. I'm going to go to the house. I'm going to go to the house. I'm going to go to the house. I'm going to go to the house. I'm going to go to the house. I'm going to go to the house. I'm going to go to the house. I'm going to go to the house. I'm

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